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0: 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Oh ya gbagbara.
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1: in your destiny
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1: over your life
0: lori omo
1: over your children
0: lori ise
1: over your work
0: Oluwa da iji
1: stop every storm
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1: eto every day that will come to this program
0: awon ise tutun la fi
1: maran new works are what bring us up
0: baba mi wipe
1: my father says
0: ele ofa yen jade
1: chase out that arrow
0: bi won se so leti
1: that's how I had it to my ears
0: ofa to mo npa kadara
1: ni arrow that changes destinies
0: ofa buburu
1: ibu aro
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1: da like to kill stars
0: ofa to man so mo logode akure
1: aro da make the glory start to be useless
0: ofa ti ki je keni o kele fun
1: aro da no let just I talk to speak
0: oni lo ni je
1: bless the day
0: oni le wo bata
1: you will not put on your shoe
0: ninu pade te
1: in this world this program
0: si ba se po n drive
1: unless you are driving
0: aboba wa lori irin
1: kan or you are going somewhere
0: denu de lo wa
1: if you are at home
0: jo gbe ese lele
1: please that please let us fit down the
0: gate ori gbogbo ti aye ran si
1: ni but everything that have been said
0: wa ma lo afa
1: they can use the air.
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1: 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He got a
0: good sin now.
1: Bàbá
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1: I went on his way.
0: On Timon Tori Ewa.
1: Why I come every day?
0: Hey, tell you, God, break down.
1: Your heart must not break down, sir.
0: Ben, sir.
1: Oh, no, no, no, no, no.
0: Your
1: finances.
0: You are God, grand.
1: You are God, grand.
0: You are God, not silekuma.
1: You must not shut the door.
0: Oh, God, do not go on.
1: You must not be a yesterday very best.
0: Oh, God, the arat.
1: You must not be an ancient.
0: You have been relevant.
1: Oh, the judge to check
0: you must continue to be relevant. They have no you.
1: What the
0: you are supposed to continue to be popular.
1: Oh, yeah, but
0: na la la la la la.
1: Hallelujah.
0: Hallelujah.
1: Hallelujah.
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1: ye, ye, ye, ye, ye, ye, ye.
0: Oh, my God.

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1: Me na answer
0: to. We cannot say it all.
1: Encore ti mole, encore je la ti mole.
0: Encourage you to do
1: it.
0: Every day.
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1: Egba eleyi.
0: Pray this one.
1: Ta ni o so wa papo.
0: Who has teamed up?
1: Ma won ta ile wa. 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
1: 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Iye awon to so wa papo.
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1: little. Please, register.
0: Talk and talk
1: with all your heart.
0: He won a party war
1: and shout.
0: Offer to see your wallet.
1: I don't have to be by your name.
0: Let's buy your
1: media.
0: Offer to wallet some of the
1: other.
0: Let's go. Go
1: to that.
0: Offer. Every arrow,
1: a
0: panilak pasaye,
1: in a
0: bejade, inagbejade awon ise to ti daru yen
1: not watch that as
0: God glory of your Lord
1: by the grace of God
0: ko gba tu se ko gba tu se ko gba tu se na awon igbeyawo kan wa
1: there are some marriages
0: ojiji lo good dey
1: suddenly battle as against
0: okay scattered
1: he just scattered
0: hey and what ti awa de mo daru
1: this person not be thinking
0: of our wahala
1: what even cause our fight
0: lo da bara wa
1: mi what the people call
0: it lati oni
1: lo today
0: gbogbo fa
1: heavy arrow
0: to fe tu marriage ka oluwa
1: o lord
0: I want to be a man.
1: We always take
0: bets.
1: Yes.

0: whenever the power is standing between you and your destination.
1: Excuse me,
0: sir.
1: Africa,
0: we need to remove that problem from the way.
1: Can you
0: sir, I can go.
1: But do
0: I stand in the fear of God.
1: Mama, mo badu,
0: and I pray.
1: Offer it dinner.
0: That out of hindrance.
1: You know, agora,
0: in your body.
1: You know,
0: hey,
1: offer it dinner.
0: Out of hindrance.
1: No
0: hindrance of good things.
1: Don't bend my ear.
0: That's in your life.
1: Don't you Lord,
0: that's not a year.
1: Do make
0: 2 years.
1: Or do make
0: 3 years.
1: Sabi jube.
0: Oh, no.
1: But you are saying no.
0: With the touch of God.
1: Agbe jade.
0: Amen.
1: Come on, jade. Come on, jade. Come on, jade. So where
0: you
1: are fat.
0: Say you are those.
1: Don't they know tomorrow.
0: Like you are not expecting.
1: And jade lara.
0: And jade lara. And
1: jade. And jade. Say amen.
0: Amen.
1: I want to go me.
0: So my hearing me.
1: There is killer disease. In their blood. On low 5 cents will it in.
0: That's what I'm about to just
1: prophetic. Sorry, Tobani
0: oil. If you have your oil now,
1: Mammy Fidia send.
0: Put a little in your mouth.
1: Kowak Badua.
0: Then we pray.
1: Bobo Abodia is sending away Jem.
0: Have you been with that of sickness in my blood?
1: Oh yeah,
0: dry
1: oh my near, you know you are sending.
0: Hey, amen. You're going to have to spend this time.
1: Badua, you need to kiss a 20 size.
0: Not because you have been sick already.
1: Now come on, sick.
0: Pray it so that you know not
1: so that 20 sick.
0: Then pray if you are sick also. Every arrow in my blood,
1: better
0: dry up,
1: better
0: dry up,
1: better
0: dry

0: book of death written.
1: But say fair one here.
0: That's why it came now.
1: Me or Marissa,
0: I don't know why the Lord brought it.
1: But boy, why you
0: every book of death
1: you want call
0: written
1: to read me
0: for me
1: to read
0: for you
1: go fire.
0: Hey, now you got hear it.
1: The way come and fire.
0: Hey, man.
1: The way come and fire.
0: Hey, man.
1: Man fire.
0: Hey, man.
1: Man fire.
0: Hey, man.
1: Now, but when it

0: in your work,
1: in
0: your marriage.
1: Oh yeah, Oluwasa to say.
0: Hey, man, you are correct then.
1: Asia to say.
0: Hey, man.
1: To say, oh, to say. To say, oh, to say.

0: wa
1: our God.
0: Ki sekati.
1: He will never fail in anything.
0: Sori alei.
1: This night.
0: Ifi gbogbo to ba wa.
1: Anywhere you may be.
0: Abo many kan Lagos.
1: Oh, you know somebody in Lagos.
0: Oye ko wa ni Evans Square.
1: They ought to be with us at Evans Square.
0: Oye gbo le ni.
1: I'm going to go tonight.
0: Aro yi.
1: This morning.
0: La ma wa ni Ikorodu.
1: We will be at Ikorodu.
0: Setan ba lo ni Monday.
1: Our ongoing work from Monday.
0: Boy, it tells in the showroom.
1: God, that we're not at the DJ overnight.
0: I'm a padella, Roy.
1: We are going to be there this
0: ne
1: morning.
0: Low cost bus.
1: At low cost bus.
0: Sorry, I'm information to moon drop.
1: This information I'm dropping for you.
0: Your wall was so alarm.
1: At the hand of bless upon me.
0: Ne, I know.
1: Yesterday.
0: Come up, be a wara, bekuta, come up, be no.
1: Let's play with that. Bekuta,
0: oh, Lord of fella,
1: we didn't have the grace to go
0: back
1: there.
0: Back on our Ibadan.
1: Also, Ibadan.
0: Ne, tori, ne, wo, ba,
1: because our journey did not go towards Akure again. But here, where the Lord
0: says,
1: all of it that came for program yesterday. Hey, man, your head's not
0: lifted
1: up.
0: Tell Lord of Fat, what?
1: You that have the grace to be there.
0: Agbe ori
1: yin
0: so.
1: Hey, man, your head's not lifted
0: up. In the name of Jesus.
1: Hey, man.
0: Mo ti so fun eyin ara Abekuta.
1: I've told you, Abekuta.
0: Ola Friday.
1: Tomorrow Friday.
0: Ta ma bere ipade ojo meta kan ni Ijebu-Ode.
1: Yeah, we are starting a 3-day program in Ijebu-Ode.
0: Gbogbo enikeni to ba n gbo mi bayi.
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0: Eni to laye atorun ran mi
1: si. You don't have to let us send me to
0: you. Ni ago meje laaro.
1: 7 a.m.
0: Miracle like water.
1: Iyanu bi omi.
0: A rain of miracle.
1: Oje iyanu.
0: Oluwa lo nse tan lati gbe awon eyan dide.
1: The Lord says to elevate his people.
0: O ni kin kilo fun gbogbo eniyan.
1: That you want everyone.
0: To ba gbo mi loni.
1: That can help me today.
0: When ni aro la.
1: That tomorrow morning.
0: To je ojo Friday.
1: In Friday.
0: Ta ba ti soru lale.
1: Once we leave the vigil from today,
0: irin ajo wa gbogbo.
1: All our journey.
0: O di Ijebu-Ode.
1: He's taking us straight to Ijebu-Ode.
0: La ago meje.
1: It is 7 o'clock.
0: Si ago mejila.
1: To 12 noon.
0: It's a revival.
1: It's so genial.
0: But in the morning.
1: Ṣugbọn aro na ma ṣe.
0: Ai sa.
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1: 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Surely you will see the glory of God.
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1: Your lack of faith.
0: Lo je ka ye elomi ma dori
1: kodo. It's some blasts are turned upside down.
0: Akoko re ti to.
1: And your time has come.
0: Ta o gbe odide.
1: To be elevated. Take that step.
0: To ba wa leko.
1: If you're in Lagos.
0: La aro ini
1: korodu. This morning at Ikorodu.
0: Ale.
1: And at night.
0: Evans Square.
1: We'll be at Evans Square.
0: The soru ojo keji teni.
1: Day 2 of the vigil today.
0: O ma le.
1: It's going to be extraordinary.
0: Ori eni la se ma kororo jade.
1: God said we've been bringing out the oil.
0: Emi Oluwa de ni ki n se second.
1: And Spirit of God said she do a
0: particular service. A o ni le mo so ye lori afefe.
1: Which we cannot see on air.
0: Ibi ti Olorun fun wa lori ofe de.
1: That's the love God gave us.
0: Awon eyan ma ti n jo authority.
1: People know where strength of authority.
0: Ma sunle lale.
1: Please stop the battle.
0: Yo da fun.
1: Amen.
0: Yo da fun.
1: Amen.
0: Yo da fun.
1: Amen.
0: Yo da fun.
1: Amen.
0: Idi ta fi se pade back to back.
1: The reason we have this program back to back.
0: On the 29.
1: Is that on the 29?
0: 30, 31.
1: On the 30 and 31.
0: Gbogbo wa nlori oke ni
1: badi. We are all headed to a battle.
0: Yo de lati salaye fun.
1: And I need to explain it to you.
0: Okan re o bale.
1: Amen.
0: O ra nu gba.
1: You have the message.
0: Gbogbo eyin ti ogun airojo iranye nja.
1: That the problem of no time.
0: O se wale.
1: Amen.
0: Iji daka ekun re tan adu eleyi ko se fi sere
1: you cannot joke with it
0: gbogbo en ton di mi lowo
1: all those injury me
0: e fi won ru ebo idije
1: sacrifice them for my lifting
0: o so ile mi adi ni lowo
1: every witch every wizard
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1: every witch injury my way
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1: sacrifice them for my lifting
0: Oh,
1: go

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And yeah, I'm feeling that book, what? Bye. Our fear.

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1: Mornings are for dreamers.
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A very good morning to you. This is 32FM 94.9. It's the morning of the 14th of May 2026. It's time to bring you the major headlines out of the newspapers this morning. We'll also touch on the analysis of the headlines for you and take your reactions. I have the pages of the Punch newspaper, the Vanguard newspaper, the Daily Post, the Daily Trust, the Guardian newspaper, and the Premium Times as well.

All right, from the pages of the Punch newspaper, you find these stories. Dangote's refinery and NPC offer to increase stake in refinery. It's the major one from that paper. 2027, ex-minister Maku, ex-senator Abo, peak Labour Party nomination forms. I Senate governorship. U.S. relaxes visa policy for World Cup travel. There's another headline there. Police uncover bodies of two residents in Ondo Bush. Police usher students clash over colleague's death in crash. NDLEA intercepts 10.42 billion naira cannabis shipment at Lagos port. This one says 33.8 billion naira fraud caught jails ex-power minister Maman. 75 years. It's one of the major stories across the papers this morning. Presidential fleet operations gulp 4.24 billion naira in 6 months. That's according to a report there. 500 billion naira fraud probe. EFCC detains Energy Commission DG. US-based Nigerian doctor escapes death in Oyo mob attack. It's in the Metro Plus pages of the Punch this morning. US lawmaker bill seeks mandatory Sharia rejection by immigrants. All right, some business stories out of the Punch. Strong 2025 earnings lift NEM insurance assets to 186 billion naira. Equities markets rallies to record high on strong buying. Some politics, wolf and sheep wool. Kebbi government, Malami exchange fire over 2027. Race. Appeals loom as Delta APC disqualifies 36 aspirants. 2027, Kwara APC aspirants back zoning formula for Senate race. 2027, DLA opens presidential ticket to all regions, rejects zoning. APC primaries, Gombe governor warns against violence.

All right, taking headlines from the Premium Times. How military airstrike killed bandits, residents in Zamfara. Sources: court jails ex-minister Salim Aman for 75 years over power project fraud. No public record of Ebonyi Assembly's approval as Imbwifuru obtains 20 billion naira loan. Alleged coup plot suspects gave confessional statements voluntarily, says witness. Ex-Jigawa rep who died in bandits' captivity, buried in Kano. Ibadan mob almost lynched US-based doctor over false kidnapping allegation. Police. More stories out of the Premium Times. Nigeria's petrol imports fall as local refineries raise output. NMDPRA. Otedola acquires 43.4 billion naira shares in First Holdco. Coalition warns against threats to civil space in aftermath of SSS 100 million naira judgment against SERAP. ECOWAS parliamentarians interrogate six-pillar strategy on regional integration. Anambra releases findings on Soludo's AIDS alleged affair with native doctor's wife. 2027, Makinde defends choice of successor, says party color doesn't matter. Fubara breaks silence on rumored resignation from APC. And this one says 8.7 billion naira fraud trial, bank flagged Malami's transactions as suspicious witness. All right, I take headlines from the Vanguard newspaper. APC primaries petitions pour in as party clears Uzodinma Fubara, Ali others. Kwakwanso tackles Baba Ahmed over alleged demand for PRP presidential ticket. Lagos Assembly, why we want incumbent seats, new aspirants. Other headlines, federal might won't work in 2027 elections. Makinde, conflicting court rulings threaten bank stability or banking stability, CJ Soho warns. Naira rises to 1,388 naira per dollar in parallel market. APC primaries petitions pour in as party clears Uzodinma Fubara, Ali others. Lagos Assembly, why we want incumbent seats, new aspirants. We'll take some other ones. Labour declares war on exploitation, accuses government employers of undermining workers' rights. NECO, how Nigeria's indigenous examination body became global assessment powerhouse.

0: right, from the Daily Post newspaper, alleged 8.7 billion naira fraud, Zenith Bank filed suspicious transaction reports on Malami. Witness tells court. NMA threatens 1 billion naira suit against EFCC over alleged assault on UUTH professor. Other headlines, politics related, 2027 Imo ADC women leaders rally support for party stability expansion. Dixon Obi Kwakwanso receives NDC reps. I Can Play God, Oshiomhole speaks on Ayin Akpabio's seat. This one says 2027 PDP amends timetable ahead of primary election. Labaran Maku Abo Adamu others pick Labour Party forms. Elections should end at polling units, not courts. Obedient movements, Tanko. All right, from the Daily Trust newspaper, Otedola tightens first hold co control with 43 billion naira shares. Gunmen kill two customs officers in Kebbi. As Mambila project stalls, court jails Mammon 75 years for 33.8 billion naira fraud. This one here says 2026 International Nurses Day Association raises migration concerns. Zoning serves elite, not Nigerians. ADC aspirant Hayatuddin. Baral Lords Tinubu says consensus arrangement fostering unity. As Mambila project stalls, court jails Mammon. 75 years already took that. We take this on. Boko Haram, survivors of Chadian strikes recount ordeals as death toll hits 30. We take a pause for some commercials. When we come back, it'll be time for the analysis of the headlines on the paper's review this morning. Do stay with us.
1: Yes, so this is Jolly Johnny on the streets. How well do you know Maggi Chicken Flavor? 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

0: All right, welcome back. 32 FM 94.9, the Papers Review. We'll be delving into the analysis of the headlines in the moment. In the meantime, we'll just bring you some of the stories and give you details of those stories before we get Dr. Wahid Busari on for the analysis this morning. This story out of the Punch newspaper says court jails ex-Prime Minister Maman, 75 years. Justice James Omotosho of the Federal High Court on Wednesday sentenced former Minister of Power Sally Maman to 75 years imprisonment in absentia over 33.8 billion naira money laundering and fraud case instituted by the EFCC. The court convicted Maman on all 12 counts filed against him by the anti-graft agency, holding that the prosecution approved this case beyond reasonable doubt. I do have Dr. Wahid Busari joining me virtually this morning. Good morning, Doctor. It's great to have you join us.
1: Good morning. My pleasure to be with you.
0: All right, Doctor, I just read the story about the Prime Minister Maman, who's been jailed 75 years. What are your thoughts on this story and how this impacts us at this time, national development opportunities that have been lost to corruption? Your thoughts?
1: The conviction of the former minister tells us that whatever you do, one day you give an account. So as in court, you give account. I think the law has taken its course. He's been found guilty as charged and he's sentenced as such. So we expect that wherever he is, the first minister will surrender himself to the law so that he can probably take the consequence of his action. But what he tells us is that, well, we may say that the fight against corruption is not being pursued. But we know that the rule of law trying slowly definitely to come to a halt by virtue of judgment being delivered. So this tells us that whoever is holding any position today must be conscious of the fact that no matter how much he tries to follow his track, he will still get it. So those who are still there today, we should put the law of our country at heart. I think that when we get to the court to serve, it's a privilege. And we should not abuse that privilege. We should give our all to our nation. Because even when you are serving your nation, you are serving yourself. Because whatever service you are providing, you'll be a beneficiary. Members of family, whether distant or near, will be beneficiaries. So what makes a country to grow is when everybody serves their country diligently, with all honesty. No, we are taking advantage, and do advantage for that matter, of any public office you find ahead. It slows the country down, and we have seen the result. Today, we are grappling with power in this country, and we know what we have lost. A lot of everybody dreams. You know, I have to leave their vocation, because it's power-based. I'm going to other areas that is not adding value to the national growth of the country. So the corruption that we have, it's multifaceted in its effect on the country. So I think we should begin to teach ourselves, particularly the upcoming generation, the need to serve the country with all honesty. I'm afraid we may have lost hope with this generation. So we should be focusing our attention on the branding the right culture in the upcoming generation.
0: All right, Doctor, is there anything to be said about his sentencing in absentia? He wasn't in court when that sentence was delivered. Some will say that if it was the average person, they'll be in court at that moment. What do you make of that?
1: An average person may not have the opportunity that he has in running away from the law. There's nothing anybody can do when you have come. Effort, we've seen several such cases. Perhaps, maybe the effort being made has not given the proof that we expect. But, it's part of the legal process. You can be sentenced in absentia. And I think that's what has been done in some cases. He was given the opportunity to come out and direct himself. So when he did not show up, the law has to, you know, take his course. Possessor has to, you know, lay and defend the claim. I need to find to be credible in the eye of the law. Sentence will be passed. So what it means that whenever he's caught anywhere, he will come back to run the sentence.
0: Headline from the Punch newspaper, Presidential Fleet Operations gulp 4.24 billion naira in 6 months. A report has revealed that operations and maintenance of Nigeria's presidential air fleet consumed about 4.24 billion naira within 6 months. That's according to the Punch. The spending reportedly covered aircraft maintenance, fuel, logistics, operational costs, servicing of the presidential aircraft. Doctor, your reaction to this? There are those who say that presidential aviation is important for national security and emergency mobility. Where do you stand in this debate? Talk about the necessity of the presidential fleet and the cost of it.
1: Well, it said to be a fleet. We don't know how many they are, but they are notwithstanding. Obviously, from time to time, the fleet has to be maintained because they have to be in good working condition. The question we may ask is, was the expenditure captured in the current budget? If it was captured, perhaps it had been anticipated that routinely they will go for maintenance. And if what has been done has been provided for, the next question that we'll ask is, do we have the value for the money we have spent? The money we have spent, have we spent exactly how much we are supposed to have spent? So these are questions, and I think our auditors will help us in this instance to, you know, probably give us the correct figure, whether we have spent judiciously or otherwise. But if it's something that has been provided, anticipated, I think it should be known that we cannot afford to have our president or any officials of the state, you know, flying in aircraft that probably will put them at risk. So, I don't say much about it, unless, of course, you suspect that there is outplay or there was no provision in the budget for it. If there was no provision, I just go back to the assembly to ask for extra budgetary provision. I mean, these are things that we should know.
0: Doctor, let's have you speak on the optics of this, the public mood at this time in a time of economic hardship. Some people say that, you know, at this time, seeing numbers like that might be a bit insensitive to the current situation.
1: Yeah, we have an alternative. The alternative is that probably we grind those aircraft. If you are grinding them, are we bringing back to life? If we are going to do that, how much would that cost us when we are ready to do the maintenance? So the president requires that the president to fly commercial if it becomes necessary. But we see, unless we are disposing of those aircraft, if we are not disposing of them, if you don't spend now, the tendency is that by the time we want to spend, inflation might have set in, and the cost may probably have gone up than what we would have spent initially. So yeah, we look at the economic situation in the country and say, okay, is it right at this time? But what is the alternative to that? We have to consider it, and then now we are options, and then decide which is better at this material time. So if maintaining those aircraft are, you know, is the better alternative than we have for now, we have to go ahead. It is a responsibility that we have to decide. We have them, and we have to maintain them, because you know, aviation law, you know, provides that within such a period of time, if an aircraft probably has covered a certain number of kilometers, whatever way it is measured, it must go for routine check. If it comes necessary that you maintain, you have to. And it's a law. And if you are violating those laws, the law that's on guard, which is aircraft is flying to another country, that country has the right to give you, not to allow your aircraft to land. So aircraft is not like the conventional vehicle that we drive around. That probably you have a port to park it on the side of the road and call for your mechanic or whatever. It's not done. So that's why the maintenance structure is established and you have to follow them.
0: All right, this story here says Energy Commission DG in AFCC custody over alleged money laundering. Operators of the EFCC on Wednesday nabbed the the Director General of the Energy Commission of Nigeria, Mustafa Abdullahi, over alleged money laundering offences. It was learnt that the ECNDG was arrested after he failed to honour two different invitations extended to him regarding an ongoing investigation being carried out by the anti-graft agency. The alleged fraudulent activities involve funds estimated at 500 billion naira, adding that a warrant of arrest was obtained before his arrest, and he's being kept in custody lawfully. We have some seconds to some commercials, but Dr. Wayne, we return. I'll have you react to that story, and we'll take some other stories as well as take your reactions. You stay with us.

0: Yes, oh, this is Jolly Johnny on the streets. How well do you know Maggi Chicken Flavor? Oh, yeah, spell celery.
1: S-E-L-A-R-I-E. Celery.
0: Bros, you want to turn to salary? Okay, spell turmeric.
2: T-U-R-M-E-R-I-C.
0: Yes, so.
2: Turmeric.
0: Correct. 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

0: so. 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How well do you know Maggi Chicken Flavor? Oh yeah, spell celery.
1: 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Celery.
0: Bros, you want to turn to salary? 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
0: Yes, so.
2: Turmeric.
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5: It's still the papers review, 32 FM 94.9. We're still taking a look at the analysis of the headlines. Before we went on that break, I was reading the story about the Energy Commission DG, who is currently in EFCC custody over alleged money laundering to the tune of 500 billion naira. I still have Dr. Waheed Busari with me via the phone lines. Doctor, I'd like you to speak on that story. Is this a shocking figure for you, especially as it's coming from a DG of a commission and not even a ministry? Hello, Doctor, are you there? Hello, Doctor, are you there?
6: Yeah, I'm with you.
5: Okay. Did you hear my question?
6: Yeah, I got it.
5: Okay, please go ahead.
6: So I was saying that we should not be surprised when it comes to corruption. Corruption knows no color, it knows no creed. Once you are corrupting, wherever you find yourself, your character will manifest. So it has manifested in this DG. The function of a DG is even, perhaps, to even surpass that of a minister, because they have autonomy to take action on the responsibility that has been given to them. So what he has done is to abuse the trust that we have placed in him. And I hope he's not a member of any political party, so that we won't begin to talk that probably he's been persecuted or whatever. So we expect a diligent investigation. I mean, it's fine, comfortable. I think it will be brought before the law. Seriously, we may be winning the war on corruption. Seriously. What makes it look like we are not winning is the volume of corrupt cases that we have on our hands. We could probably safely assume that every other Nigerian is corrupt by what we have been seeing. And this, you know, becomes overwhelming when we have to be taking our case before the judiciary. So in such instance, it would look to us, appear to us, as if we are not winning. But when it takes time to investigate one case, it takes time, it takes cost. And when we sum all of this together, we still come back to the fact that we are putting a lot of pressure on this country by our actions. So we begin to probably go the moral way, moral solution, you know, appealing to ourselves. Every Nigerian attends one religious house or the other. What are the rules that our religious leaders are playing in the fight against corruption? We may have to bring them in and you'll find a space for them to help us in their sermons, their preachings. It becomes worrisome every day when you open newspapers, when you listen to news, and you are confronted with cases of corruption. It tests on us, it tests on the country. That's where we are today. So I mean, I'm not taking him by whether someone is an office assistant and whatever. A corrupt person is a corrupt person, whoever he is.
5: All right, this headline says Ibadan mob almost lynched US-based doctor over false kidnapping allegation. Police in Oyo State rescued a US-based Nigerian medical doctor, identified as Dr. Afolabi, from being lynched by an angry mob in Ibadan over a false kidnapping allegation. The incident happened around the Ologunero Elele axis of Ibadan, after residents reportedly raised an alarm that a man was a suspected kidnapper. Before police arrived, the mob had already severely beaten the doctor and set his legs thus on fire. Two girls, aged 15 and 12, were found inside the vehicle and initially taken into protective custody. Police investigations later found that the doctor legally had custody of the girls and was taking them to his mother's house to assist with domestic chores. According to the police, suspicion escalated because the girls were reportedly half naked inside the vehicle and they struggled to communicate effectively in English or Yoruba. The doctor allegedly failed to calm suspicions during questioning at the checkpoint. The situation worsened after the doctor reportedly attempted to leave the checkpoint area, which bystanders interpreted as suspicious behavior. Doctor, I'd like to have your reaction on this one. Who was wrong here and how could this have been handled better? And there's also the issue of mob action. Does this reflect a dangerous mood at this time, one where fear is high, trust is low, and people just act before they know the facts?
6: Yeah, I think that action reflects the dire situation we have in this country. Everybody has become disillusioned, particularly when it comes to issue of security. So we could say probably those people became emotional, given the fact that we have, you know, had several cases of such. And perhaps even along that corridor is an area that's prone to this kind of activity. But having said that, it's not enough for us to say we want to take the law into our own hands. You could apprehend, and when you do that, you know, hand the person over to a legitimate authority. You know that if perhaps anything had happened to that man and is found at the end of the day, they have not committed any crime, you can't bring it back to life.
1: Right.
6: So it's important. That's why the law philosophically says it's better for 10 criminals to go scot-free without being punished and for you to punish an innocent soul. So we should be conscious of this. But at the same time, we need to, the man in question, you know, needs a lot of explanation. How you be, you know, taking, you know, minors around and they are not in a way that when nobody sees them, you won't raise suspicion. It's important. If it was to be, you said you came from the U.S. If you were to be in the U.S., we would have done the same. We should, wherever we are, we must conduct ourselves in a civil way that will make people not to have a second opinion about us. It's very important.
1: Right.
6: So if he was, you know, taking a loss, minors that were half clad, why did he do that? Will they be talking about it? If perhaps, and if they could not speak English, it means they didn't get from the U.S. So where did he get them? So he needs to, you know, offer explanation. But it's unfortunate, but we are lucky that, you know, nothing so untoward, you know, happened to him. But we have to take caution as citizens. We should not be carried away by the challenge that we have in now and then do things that we may regret thereafter.
5: Doctor, what do you think might have happened in the interaction between the security operatives and the doctor that would sort of create anxiety in the doctor? Was it the way in which he was spoken to? What was it? Was it something that was probably aggressive? Because how do you try to evade arrest, you know, when you're being questioned out of nowhere? Just, you know, that just happens.
6: Yeah, you see, we have this attitude towards our security agents, this mutual suspicion. We don't see them that they are working for us. And in whatever circumstance that we need to cooperate with them in the discharge of their function. So I'll blame the man in question. Why will you not subject yourself to questioning? If you are free, good morning, this and this, we have an explanation. If your friends are fine to be credible, they ask you to go. Then when you're not looking down, you see, it's a kind of a situation, because at times we put our citizens in the situation where they begin to look at themselves as if they have no self-esteem. We don't treat them as human beings that they have. We don't treat them as performing a very important function that the state has assigned to them. So we don't look at them and say, it's a policeman. No, it's not. It's deciding a function that every other person, you know, has to discharge by whatever place he finds himself. So we need to have this, you know, mutual relationship with our security agent. If you have nothing suspicious about you, why you want to, why wouldn't you want to subject yourself to questioning? There's no big deal about it. When you begin to see yourself as being high about the man who answering the question, that's when things like this will happen. I am sure you won't do that with people you want to be in the U.S.

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0: Hello, Kenny.
1: Right, we'll take this call. Hello, good morning.
0: Good morning. This is okay. Doctor, good morning. Okay. This is okay. I do not think we're actually winning the war on corruption. Why would I say that? Kenny, I don't like talking about the Western world, but you find out like in U.S., before they take somebody to court, if the person gets to court, he's done for. They've already done the due diligence of necessary investigation. You find that in our own case, when they get to court, that's when they will start asking that they have a lot of history. It's irritating. And at the end of the day, they lose it. So I don't think we're actually winning that war until we begin to do the right thing. What they do more is on media trial. They want to do something, they put it on air. You already see it on papers. This is who they are prosecuting. For God's sake, this is not going to help us out. I think what should actually happen is by the time he gets to the court, the person will know that he's done for. Good morning.
1: All right. Thank you very much, okay, for your contribution. 0906-2000-949. 0809-7000-949. Those are the numbers. Once again, we're live on Facebook. 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

0: Hello, good morning.
1: Hello, good morning. Welcome. Your name, please.
0: This press for me, I definitely call it for my partner.
1: Good morning, sir. Welcome.
0: If there is no penalty for anyone that I found the public funds, definitely the corruption in Nigeria will continue to do what? To be deeply rooted. So once you steal, let it be a direct penalty. You know, when our constitution is so weak to the extent that they will be giving you opportunity to talk, to do this, to do, I know, which is not supposed to be. Look at Ghana. I'm not saying Ghana is not corrupt, but Ghana have strong institution whereby you cannot go scot-free. But in Nigeria, you go scot-free and your people will come and meet you and be drumming, oh, our son is back. You see how fantastically we are corrupt in Nigeria. So lastly, in the political space, in the political system of Nigeria, there should be no color, or maybe you are in one party, you are in 32 FM, you are in Apata. If you are brilliant and I know you have the capacity, why can't I, as a person, recommend you? That's my
1: submission.
0: Good morning.
1: Right. Thank you very much, sir. On Facebook, we have this one. Mao Lebara says, Nigerians are embarrassed with its rising debt profile with absolutely nothing to show for it, because we are witnessing a lot of failures in all sectors, security, economy, transparency, and failure to sustain the rule of law. How have these monies borrowed impacted on the masses? And have their purposes been achieved? Why mortgaging the future of our children and our succeeding generation rather than grow economically and politically? Thank you very much for your comment there. Hello, good morning.
2: Good morning, Dr. Plato.
1: Good morning.
2: I'm greeting Dr. Kenny, as well as our popular panelist, Dr. Academy Dr. Bayo Buzari. I am the one who is my name. You see, I'm reacting to one of the articles of our Living Legend, Baba Afe Babalola, in one of his articles. Judgment is not the, I can't decide how he wrote it. No, you can't be like the owner. But the, not the judgment, but to execute, let action follow the judgment. Implementation, let the judgment be effective.

0: my back, I rub your back. And you say corruption is another question. And one area, plea bargain is all number one corruption. How is the plea bargain? May that be judgment, not like plea bargain.
1: Right,
0: plea bargain
1: you.
0: Is another question of corruption.
1: Thank you very much.
0: You have right. I pass it. Good morning, sir. Good morning, sir.
1: 07-0809-7949-0906-2009-49. We'll take another Facebook message here. This one from Rose Adiola says, good morning. If we must borrow for development, then the results should be visible and strong enough to help us repay the loans. But the real question is whether the government is truly ready for that, because many of the loans taken seem to disappear into the system without any tangible results to show for them. I hope the government will think outside the box and focus on doing the right thing for the people. I'll take this call. Hello, good morning.
2: Hello, good morning, Kenny.
1: Good morning, welcome.
2: You're calling from Apata. Please, I want to urge the guests to always speak up. You can barely hear him when he was doing his analysis. That's number two. It's not only that former minister that ought to be in jail for now. We have so many ex-politicians who have misappropriated the fund of this country, and they are still moving around. Example is Eyabelu. Eyabelu, you and I knew the allegation against him. And the money.
1: Hello? Hello? Okay, looks like that one has dropped. Okay, 0809-7949-0906-2009-49. Imafoji Peter on Facebook says, good morning in the studio. I don't believe in the current National Assembly because they always seem controversial. They don't even query the presidency in most of the policies they implemented. Rather, anything the presidency wants to do will be approved immediately, whether it's good for development of the nation or not. May God deliver us in this country. All right, Okinyo Babatunde says, it's so unfortunate the level of corruption in the country. We see them and they live among the people. When someone is living beyond his means, definitely he's fraudulent. Director General in power of ministry with 33 billion naira fraud will never wish the country well. He should be prosecuted. Omo Adi Adekunle says, the 75-year jail sentence of former Power Minister Salim Mamman over corruption allegations shows how deeply graft has affected Nigeria's power sector. Nigerians have suffered poor electricity despite huge funds allocated to the sector. This should also serve as a warning to other public officials that no one is above the law. We have to go now. Thank you for joining us on the Papers Review this morning. It returns tomorrow at 6:30. Yeah, I also appreciate Dr. Waheed Busari for the analysis as well. My name is Kenny Durotilu. Good morning. The Smart Kid Show is up next.

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0: You're locked on to 32FM 94.9. And quick question, have you had your power breakfast today? Because me, I'm having mine right now. Just 1 minute, that's all it takes. That's a power breakfast. Kellogg's Corn Flakes gives you energy, the goodness of grains, and 9 vitamins and minerals all in one bowl. So, while you're rushing out this morning, don't forget the one thing that actually sets you upright. We'll be right back on 32FM 94.9, but you, go and get that crunching. Kellogg's Corn Flakes, your power breakfast.
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0: Nourishing minds, sharing happiness for 50 years.
1: Oh my gosh, why do I feel so sleepy today? Even my legs are working like they forgot their job. Wait, oh, I remember. I skipped breakfast today. Huh? I need to have a healthy meal. And you know what? It's actually perfect timing because today we are talking about what our bodies need to stay strong, healthy, and full of energy. Welcome everyone to Maltina Nourishment Tour, Professor M Series. I'm your favorite professor, Professor M. And this show is proudly brought to you by Maltina, your favorite drink with nourishment fit for you. Have you ever felt super strong 1 week and then the next week you are super tired? Let me tell you about a boy named Toby. Toby was so full of energy and loved to play football after school. And that boy could run and score goals. Everyone called him a champion. But one day, Toby started getting tired quickly. He was falling down. Small cuts stayed too long. And he was catching colds again and again. Even brushing his teeth made his gums bleed. Does that sound normal to you? I don't think so either. But what could be happening? Stay right there. We'll find out together after this short break.
2: All right, there you heard it, children. You need to pay attention to the story. Now, my first question this morning. Children listening, does that sound like a healthy, strong body? Why? Don't forget the numbers to call 0906-2000-949. 0906-2000-949. You can also call 0809-7000-949. Hello, good morning.
3: Hello, good morning, ma'am.
2: Good morning. What is your name, your age, and where are you calling from?
3: My name is Oda Ibisent. The name of my school is Martin Sosco. I'm 11 years old.
2: Good morning, Vincent. So, and the question I asked, do you think or does it sound like a healthy, strong body, what Toby did? No. Why?
3: Because it's getting weak easily.
2: Because it's getting weak easily. Congratulations, Vincent. You have won yourself a gift courtesy Maltina. Okay? 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
3: I'll set the number again.
2: 0913-246-1006. Did you get it?
3: Yes, ma'am.
2: All right, darling. Thank
3: you. We'll call you to ask for the info to get more about the location.
2: No problem, darling. Thank you so much. Have a beautiful day. More questions, more gifts to win on the show. Stay tuned and we'll be back.
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0: 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What do you think happened to Toby? Well, one bright morning, Toby's mom took him to the doctor. The doctor examined him and said, Toby, your body needs food, fruits, and drinks that contain vitamin C. Why, doctor? Toby asked. Because vitamin C is like a superhero inside your body. It helps your body fight sickness. It helps cuts heal faster. It keeps your gums strong.
2: All right, yes. Now, my next question. Who is ready to win on the show this morning? Don't forget the number 0906-2000-949. Is the number to call. Now, before I continue, can any one of you shout one food that has vitamin C? Okay, shout one food that has vitamin C this morning on the show. 0906-2000-949. Okay, that is the number to call, okay, so that you can answer that question. 0906-2000-949 is the number to call to win. And the question I am asking this morning is quite simple. You need to pay attention to the story. And the question is, somebody should call in and shout one food that has vitamin C. One food that has vitamin C. Okay, 0906-2000-949. Hello, good morning. Okay, let's see if we can pick one more call as we proceed this morning. 0906-2000-949. Hello, good morning. Hello.
6: Hello, good morning, ma'am.
2: Good morning. What is your name, your age, and the name of your school?
6: My name is Ogunde Chidadilaya. I'm 8 years old. The name of my school is Tomodin School.
2: Okay, now can you shout one food that has vitamin C?
6: Orange.
2: Thank you very much, darling. Thank you very much. Okay, we continue on the show.
0: Well done. That's right. And that's exactly what Toby's mom did. She opened the kitchen basket and brought out the most colorful collection of fruits like oranges, tangerines, guavas, mangoes, pineapples, and tomatoes and started giving Toby to eat. And later that evening, she placed something else beside his food.
2: Okay, yes, it is time to open the phone lines again. I hope you are paying attention. You need to pay attention to every word, okay? Can you guess what it is? Can you guess what it is based on that story you just listened to? Hello, good morning.
7: Hello, good morning, ma'am.
2: Good morning. Your name, your age, and the name of your school. Your name, your age, and the name of your school. Can you guess what it is? Okay, what is it? What do you think is that surprise package that's in the pack? Okay, 0906-2000-949. 0906-2000-949. Hello, good morning. Hello? Hello?
8: Hello.
2: Good morning. What is your name, your age, and the name of your school?
8: My name is Inyalua, and I'm 7 years old. I'm from Bridge International.
2: Good morning, Inyalua. Now, can you guess the surprise gift that's in that package?
8: Maltina Bottle and a Maltina.
2: Maltina! Congratulations! Yes, you have won yourself a gift courtesy Maltina. So please tell mommy to call 0913-246-1006 after the show. Thank you so much. Now we continue.
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2: Good morning. 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
9: It is vitamin C.
2: 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Thank you so much.
9: Yes, ma'am. Thank you, ma'am.
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0: Remember, vitamin C is not far away. 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
2: 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Now, guess what, Smart Kids? It's a wrap on the first segment, proudly sponsored by Maltina. Don't forget, we've got a lot of goodies for you on the show. All you have to do is tune in at exactly 7:30 all the way to 7:55. Now, I've got a surprise for you. You know, 32FM, when it comes to children, we are all out and we love kids so much. Now, who wants to get a special invitation to an amazing, exclusive, awesome, wonderful, fun filled, educative party this month? Is that you? Are you the one? So every child that calls in on the show this morning, if you've been a regular caller, we have something for you. If you get 4 questions on the show this morning, we've got something for you. So now the numbers to call to be part of the Smart Kids Show, 0906-2000-949. Hello, good morning. 0809-7000-949. And you remember that song that we normally sing when it's December? You better watch out, you better don't cry, you better watch out, I'm telling you now. It's not Christmas, but I always say, if you're a regular caller on the Smart Kids Show, something good might just be coming your way. I say, keep your fingers crossed. So, this is that time where you get to reap the fruit of your labor. Hello, good morning. Hello, good morning. Good morning. How are you?
3: I'm fine, ma.
2: Your name, your age, and the name of your school.
3: My name is Obisha Sir David. I am 10 years old. The name of my school is Prince David Day School.
2: Good morning, David. I want you to say a very big thank you to Mommy yesterday. She came to pay us a visit. Did she tell you?
3: Yes, ma.
2: Okay. Say hi. I tell her I said thank you, and I hope that she loved. Did she tell you that our new building is very beautiful?
3: Yes, ma.
2: She didn't even have the chance to go round. But don't worry, you are going to have the chance to go round. Okay?
3: Yes, ma.
2: All right, darling. Thank you very much, David. Do you want to answer questions this morning?
3: Yes, ma.
2: Now, first question. 110 divided by 10 will give you what?
3: 11.
2: Okay, next question. 20 plus open bracket, 90 divided by 2, close bracket will give you what? 20.
3: Well, repeat the question.
2: 20 plus open bracket, 90 divided by 2, close bracket will give you what?
3: Next
2: question. The product of 82 and 5 is? The product of 82 and 5 is? The product of 82 and 5 will give you what?
3: 410.
2: 400 and what?
3: 10.
2: Correct. Now, finally, solve this equation. 24 divided by 8 plus 2 will give you what? 24 divided by 8 plus 2 will give you what?
3: Didn't hear you.
2: 24 divided by 8. All right, darling. Thank you very much. Anyway, Obisha Sir David is a regular caller, so automatically, you have an invite to the biggest, loudest, juiciest, fun-filled, educative party of the month. Now, invitations are going to be sent out, so keep your fingers crossed. You might be amongst the lucky smart kids that will be attending this. I'm not going to give you the information now, but trust me, it's going to be a wonderful time. 0705-5000-949. Hello, good morning.
4: Morning.
2: Good morning. What is your name, your age, and the name of your school?
4: My name is Tabani. My age is 8, and the name of my school is
2: Sweet
4: International.
2: Good morning, Tabani Onofuwa. How are you doing, my sweetheart?
4: Fine, thank you.
2: Wow, Tabani, this is like the first time you're calling me in a long time. Did you travel?
4: No.
2: Oh, that's good. I'm happy you called in today. So, Tabani, are you ready to answer my questions this morning?
4: Yes.
2: Good. So, question number one. It's a general knowledge question, so put on your thinking cap. Now, mention 3 historical sites in Ibadan. 3 historical sites in Ibadan. You said what?
4: Next
2: question. So please spell, and your word is beautiful. Tobani is a beautiful girl.
4: B-E-A-U-T-I-F-U-L.
2: That is correct. Mention three denominations that we have in Nigeria. Three denominations that we have in Nigeria. Money.
4: 200 Naira.
2: 200 Naira.
4: 500 Naira.
2: 500 Naira.
4: 5 Naira.
2: 5 Naira. Good. Okay, this one you need to get it. Give me the name of the governor of Oyo State.
4: Governor
2: Seyi Makinde. Thank you very much, Tobani Onofua, for calling on the show. Congratulations, you have won yourself an invitation to the biggest, loudest, fun-filled and educative party that is going to be happening this month. So keep your fingers crossed and we will get back to you, okay?
4: Thank you.
2: You're welcome, darling. All right, let's move on the show this morning. Hello, good morning.
5: Good morning, ma.
2: Good morning, my darling. What is your name, your age, and the name of your school?
5: My name is Amara Aduayo. I am 8 years old. The name of my school is Ebete Model.
2: Good morning, Daramola Aduayo. You are 8 years old. Now, are you ready to defend your invitation this morning on the Smart Kids Show?
5: Yes.
2: Good. Now we're going to start. How many days make up a week? How many days make
5: 7 days?
2: Good. And yes, how many sides does an hexagon have? How many sides does an You said what?
5: Six.
2: Good. Your third question. What do you call a baby goat? What do you call a baby goat? A kid. Yes. Now your fourth question. Are you ready? What do bears like to eat? Bears, what do they like to eat?
5: Grass.
2: Oh, now let's see if you get this one right. Now, what is the first month of the year?
5: January.
2: Yes, you got 4 questions right. Thank you very much. Please send your name, your full name, to 0913-246-1006. 0913-246-1006. Your full name, the name of your school, and your age. Thank you very much. Something big, something juicy, something amazing is about to happen in the city of Ibadan. Exclusive to the Smart Kids. And that's why we sing that song.

0: Let's know you. Hello, good morning.
1: Hello, good morning, ma.
0: Good morning. Quickly, we're going to be wrapping up with this call. Your name, your age, and the name of your school.
1: My name is Araluwa Baloko. I'm 11. I'm in 3rd year. The name of my school is International School.
0: Good morning, Araluwa, and welcome to the Smart Kids Show. Now, are you ready to defend your invitation to the biggest party of the month?
1: Yes, ma.
0: Good. So let's start with riddles. We're going to be doing riddles this morning. What word begins with letter E and ends with letter E but has only one letter? Think about it well. What word begins with letter E, ends with letter E but has only one letter?
1: E.
0: What did you say?
1: E.
0: E. Letter E, right?
1: Yes, ma'am.
0: No. So, what is full of holes but can still hold water? You use this thing every day. It is full of holes but it can still hold water. Can you tell me the name of that thing? You use... What?
1: Sponge.
0: A sponge. Correct. Now, next riddle. What is always in front of you but can never be seen? What is always in front of you but can never be seen?
1: Future.
0: Your future. Now, finally, the fourth question. Are you ready? Now, please tell me what you can catch but you cannot throw. You can catch it but you cannot throw. A cold. Good. Thank you very much, Araluwa. You have defended the invitation. Please send me a text message to 0913-246-1006. 0913-246-1006. And it's a wrap on the Smart Kids Show this morning. It is the month of May, and this month is dedicated to children. And something big is coming to the way of something big is coming the way of Smart Kids this month of May. Remember, children, let nothing and no one stop you from achieving your dreams. Bye bye.
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0: Right, it's Scoreboard in 15 on the Thursday. We're checking out the latest in the world of sports. My name is King Kenny. Of course, I brought Sammy is here with me this morning. Sammy, good morning.
1: Good morning, Kenny.
0: All right, so let's start off with updates from the African Athletics Championship going on in Ghana. I understand that there's some updates from that competition.
1: From the African Championships going on there in Ghana, I can tell you that Oluwatobi Bloba Musan, who is the biggest name there in Ghana, of course, she won a gold medal for Team Nigeria and also for herself, where we can tell that she is now a three-time African champion and also a three-time African Games champion. And we say that on the African continent, she has won it all. And from the nickname in which she has earned by so many Nigerians, Tobi Express. Yesterday, it was not only about Tobi Amusa as well, but we had so many Nigerians participating in some finals yesterday. And that they won medals for themselves, if not all of them. Tobi Bloba Musa, of course, the biggest name. She won a gold medal and a bronze medal also for Team Nigeria. That's in person of Adelbi Tabugo. She won a bronze medal also in the women's 100 meters hurdles yesterday. You know, first and third for Team Nigeria. I don't think that's a bad outing for Team Nigeria. And then in Accra also, we tell you that there was one big moment there in Ghana yesterday where Rosemary Chukwuma, who definitely started the tournament, the championships, on that on fire. Well, yesterday it was said that she finished second when she thought that she finished first, but for Team Nigeria, we are actually protesting at this point to see what happened, as we've lodged an official complaint protesting that Rosemary Chukwuma won gold and not silver medal in the women's 100 meters final. But for us, we need to wait for the verdict of the appeal to know if we were successful. And then Chidera Ezeako, well, in case you are just listening to me and you actually are hearing Chidera Ezeako from my mouth for the first time, I tell you that this is not the first time I'm mentioning the name Chidera Ezeako, but a fortnight ago we had Chidera Ezeako here in Ibadan alongside Enoch Adegoke in the M10 championships and 100 meters finals that went down, where both of them actually finished first with that time. But Chidera Ezeako, well, you tell that his first individual senior medal for Nigeria, and continued his fine form this season, finishing on the podium in the men's 100 meters. He won bronze in the men's 100 meters, finishing behind Emmanuel Esemi and Bradley Connor. And then Shadi Olatoyi, whom, like I mentioned, I think on Monday, that I had a personal moment with her at the sport festival there in Abeokuta in the year 2025. Well, she won a medal also for herself in the Amatru, landing her best mark of 69.60 meters to finish on the podium. And then for Team Nigeria, we clinched our second gold medal yesterday. That was day two of the African Athletics Championship, winning mixed in the mixed 4x400 meters relay. And the quartet of Ezeake Asoko, we have Ateba Jimo, Victor Samson, and the veteran Patience Soko George, they brought the round bathing in a time of 3 minutes, 16 seconds, and 41 to win a gold medal in the mixed 4x400 meters. And you say that just like years ago, Team Nigeria, I think this is one that one sporting event that we can go all the way to win medals for ourselves. So yesterday, day two, was a good one for Team Nigeria there in Ghana. So we cross our fingers to check out what will happen in day three of the African Athletics Championship going on there in Ghana.
0: There's some news about the AFCON finals. The top brass at CAF saying that deficiencies have been dealt with. You want to talk about that?
1: I know many people know about this story as regards the title that was won by Senegal on the field of play. But after so many deliberations, the Confederation of Africa Football came on to say that Senegal, they actually are going to forfeit their title at this point at the expense of Morocco being the champions, the host nation being the champions of the African Cup of Nations. But this case is now with the Court of Arbitration for Sports, that's CAS. And yesterday, Patrick Motsepe, the president of the Confederation of African Football, of course, he has said that the deficiencies definitely are being dealt with. But in the words of Patrick Motsepe, he said, "We've done good work in terms of building the confidence and the trust amongst the football community of referees and the VAR, but there are still

0: Will Senegal hold on to their title, or will Morocco be awarded the title when the Court of Arbitration for Sports have finally come out with their verdict? But I think the new rules, the new laws, I don't think it's about the new rules or laws. It's all about the enlightenment. People should go by the rule book or see what is in the rule book. And I know that the center referee for that event at the finals of the African Cup of Nations, I think he is actually the one with the biggest fault here, because Senegal, they walked off the pitch of play for over 5 minutes. And I think walking out of the field of play automatically results into you forfeiting the game. But they came back after a few minutes, demoralizing the Moroccans, who at that point had a penalty call, and it just didn't go their way. So enlightenment of what has been in the rule book. I'm not saying that the new rules shouldn't apply also, and the new laws shouldn't apply. But I think with what has happened, what has transpired, we are now seeing something new also from the African scene. And we expect it to actually be a good one that would lead the Confederation of African Football to a new greater height, where we experience new things. But I still expect the verdict for who is going to be the champion of African football for the year 2025, Morocco or Senegal.
1: All right, let's talk about the Premier League, English Premier League quickly. Man City won yesterday against Crystal Palace. How do you see things going down to the last two games of the season?
0: Well, Manchester City yesterday, they won by 3-0, defeating Crystal Palace at the Etihad Stadium. And that encounter, many people actually said Manchester City, or Pep Guardiola, he has given up on the title chase. Remember that they have a final against Chelsea later on Saturday in the English FA Cup at the Wembley Stadium. But from that lineup, when Nalad is on the bench, Jeremy Doku is on the bench, Ryan Cheki is on the bench, you then say that this man has actually forfeited at the title. He has given up on the title chase. But as you would have it, 3-0, I think that was a good scoreline for Manchester City, where of course they know that a goal difference can actually be the marker by the end of the season, should Arsenal drop or sleep in their last two games. But Manchester City's last two games against Bournemouth and Aston Villa, I think that's a big game also, home and away for Arsenal. They'll be playing against Burnley and Crystal Palace. That's also another big game, crucial games for both club sides, because they have three games left respectively for the English FA Cup final for Manchester City, and the last two league games for Arsenal. They have the last two league games and the UEFA Champions League final. So these sides want to win the title for themselves. But at what expense would this go? But I know that the BBC definitely would help us with much more updates as regards the game that went down yesterday, and also what we further expect there in the world of football. That's the English Premier League, and our partners are definitely are standing by.
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3: Hello, I'm Alex Seftel at the BBC Sports Centre. Manchester City have cut the gap to Premier League leaders Arsenal to just 2 points. They beat Crystal Palace 3-0 at the Etihad Stadium. Antoine Semenyo finished from close range after a clever back heel from Phil Foden. Omar Marmoush finished neatly on the turn. Savinho added a third in the second half. Arsenal can extend their lead again when they face Burnley on Monday. City aren't in league action until Tuesday because of Saturday's FA Cup final. Their manager Pep Guardiola says the win was still hard fought.
4: Tough team to break down because they defend incredible well. But this type of games, when they play the low block, just the talent for the wingers, just the talent for the guys, like Phil in the first goal, in the second with the finish of Antoine, in the second, that is the difference.
3: Manchester United's senior executives are expected to recommend that Michael Carrick becomes the club's next permanent boss. The former midfielder has enjoyed a strong caretaker spell, securing Champions League qualification. Former Tottenham executive chairman Daniel Levy says he never imagined the club would be in a relegation fight. Levy left Spurs 8 months ago after 25 years.
5: I'm always optimistic, and I pray every day that we will. Interested in getting into individual games, but all I'm focused on is making sure Tottenham stays in the Premier League.
3: And the head of African football says he's addressing the deficiencies which contributed to the chaotic finale of the Africa Cup of Nations in Morocco. Senegal were crowned winners on the night, but the result was overturned and given to the hosts by an appeal board in March. CAF president Patrice Motsepe says the governing body is working to build the confidence and the trust of the football community. That's it for now. For more football news from the BBC, go to bbc.com/football.

0: Welcome back, Scoreboard in 15, 94.9. Before we go, let's talk about football in France and in Italy. PSG crowned champions of the French League and Inter winning the Coppa Italia.
1: Well, I think yesterday was just a great night of football. Even though the champions of the Spanish La Liga, that's FC Barcelona, they lost their game yesterday. But for Paris Saint-Germain, fifth title in a row, well, you tell that that's actually a good one. Ousmane Dembele starting his 10th, just his 10th, emphasis on his 10th league game this season. Provided the assist for Kizra Kvaratskhelia to score the first goal yesterday before Mbaye scored the second goal to actually crown the Parisians and the champions of the French League on yesterday against Lens, who definitely has given them a good fight this season. And for Lens, they have a finals later also on the 22nd of this month in the Coupe de France. But for the Italian Serie A, well, you tell that for Inter Milan, they won the Italian double, the league, as well as the Coppa Italia this season. Last season was an unfortunate one for them, where they lost it all in a month. But this season, out of the Champions League, they can actually call themselves the champions of the Italian Serie A. So it's actually a good one. A good game of football we saw yesterday across the different venues. And of course, I know maybe later today we don't have many football actions, but this weekend is actually going to be the penultimate games for so many leagues there in the world of football.
0: All right, Scoreboard Reloaded is at 3:30 p.m. later today. You want to join Sammy's and the crew for that one. It was a pleasure doing this with you, Sammy's. My name is Kenny. Good morning, and thanks for listening.

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0: 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How well do you know Magdi Chicken Favo? We are spell celery.
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0: Correct. 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

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You are doing good, and I appreciate you, and I'm happy and proud to associate with you and your leadership. Thank you.

0: Kyle Sham. Undo. What up, peeps? 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
5: Are you listening?
4: Monday. I don't Monday, yeah, Monday.
5: Okay.
4: Look, I'm going to look in danger Monday.
5: That depends on you.
4: Okay, sir.
5: And I'm serious, you are with the case.
4: Good afternoon.
6: Very attention.
4: Are you translator?
6: Yes, sir.
4: Okay.
7: I went through Baba's files.
5: We are looking at unlawful deposition of chieftaincy.
6: Sir, any more any?
5: Money Oba running away.
6: And you want to be? Yes, of course, I'm a lawyer. Want to run a lawyer?
8: The law. Baba said that you are the one that will help him to, as in to fish everything out.
5: That. Chief, in what town is that?
8: Ubiipo.
5: Where is that?
8: I'm on your state.
6: Oyo? Oyo Legbesaki?

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Change is the only constant thing in life. I want to say a very big thank you to everyone who has been supportive, everyone who has been calling, what's going on? When you move into a new building, you move into a new flat, you move into a new house, you try to get used to everywhere. So that's what we're doing, so we can serve you better. A big thank you to everyone. This is your Laughter Dial 32 FM 94.9. Of course, I am Aduke. But if you like to get intimate with me, like I always say, please, you can call me Sumbi. This is Home Run, where you get to control the playlist. Now, we're going to go on a short break now, pay some bills. We've got a guest in the studio. Of course, the first in the new building, Laughter House, broadcasting live from Premier Hill, Mokola Ibadan, the first artist that is going to be stepping into the building. We've got him in the studio this evening, and you are going

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0: All right, in case you're joining us for the first time, this is your Laughter Dial 32 FM 94.9. And where you hear brand new Tieroba, you know, fresh out of the oven. Okay, this is Laughter House and we just got here. So if you're in the city, if you're in Mokala, wherever it is that you are in Ibadan, this is your Laughter Dial. And we are reaching out to you live from Laughter House, fresh, brand new. And of course, the first artist that is going to step into the building this evening, from the mention, or should I say from the sound of his name, I mean the paramofo, you understand. Okay, so we've got Tariq in the building. Drum rolling. Okay, so stepping into the building, how did you feel like? Did you feel like you're in Hollywood? Did you feel like you're in the United States?
1: Congratulations.
0: So what kind? It looks beautiful, right?
1: I think the color combination is on purpose,
0: for
1: right?
0: Sure. Yes, because you know, we just want you to feel like you're not in the battle, like we're taking you know global. Okay, so welcome to Home Run this beautiful evening. Yeah. And yes, it's good to have you in the city. Yeah. And you just made history though, because you're the first artist that we're going to have
1: in this new,
0: you heard what you said in the song now. We are gonna build you. You're the one that's gonna, you know. Okay, so welcome to Home Run this evening. So listening to that song, before we dive into it, because I know that's why you're here, who is Tariq without the microphone?
1: Child of God.
0: I don't understand. Like, waiting myself, I look like. Let's, you know, who is Tariq without the
1: microphone? I'm a young Nigerian adult. Mm-hmm. And I'm a pretty normal guy.
0: Okay, so does the microphone complete you, or you know, without the microphone,
1: no, the microphone now you can't is just function.
0: It's just a side to you. Yeah. Okay, so the song "Sexy," you know, when I was listening to it, it sounds like sexy. That's what I was hearing. So I'm sure you're not tired of answering this question. If you're going to classify that song, are you going to classify it, you know, traditional Afro pop, or how would you explain the genre?
1: It's going to be hard, because the one thing I try my best to do with my team is to not classify the things that I do.
0: Okay.
1: Because I feel like with classification comes limitation.
0: Say that again. You're already throwing lines. Kilo de, kilo shele. Why? Can you please say that again? With classification.
1: I try not to, like, classify anything.
0: Yeah.
1: Because with classification comes limitation.
0: Okay. So that means you can't really, like, you don't want to classify.
1: I leave that to the producers and all that. Me, I just, if I'm making something slow and I feel like, oh, now the beat should come higher, like, I do it. I don't, it's very hard to classify my music.
0: Okay, so what is the inspiration behind Ceci then? If you can't, like,
1: I think confidence, you know. I think that, you know, I wanted to make a song about confidence that don't make people feel, you know, somewhat, you know, calm. I want people to hear Ceci and feel like I'm telling you to be confident about yourself, and you can actually, the music can actually make you feel confident. Then when I say Shumapo Ceci, like, I'm like, you know, you look good, you know.
0: Like all these things that all these Gen Z say, like, clock it, and then so
1: Ceci's
0: like,
1: and then the second verse, I'm like, don't stop, keep it moving. This is the right time, this is the new generation, keep it moving. Like, just feel confident, you
0: feel
1: know?
0: Confident.
1: I'm a really confident guy, so like, I need that, you know.
0: Okay, so we're gonna come back to that, but in case you're listening, this is 32 FM 94.9, and we've got no other but Tariq in the building. Trust me, he's a fine guy. So in case you're listening, he's fine. Okay. So, but yeah, we're gonna get back to that. We're gonna go on a short break now to pay some bills, because money must be made, you know. Now that's what's up. But how long have you been in the Nigerian music industry?
1: Professionally, like, I would say 4 years.
0: 4 years.
1: Yeah, like since 2022.
0: And how has the, you know, experience been? Like, have you been enjoying it?
1: I thank God, you know, it's been amazing, you know. It's been amazing, you know. I don't think anything you truly love, you enjoy all through the, like, every single day.
0: You just
1: gotta do it, you know. And I've been blessed. Every day has been a lesson, though. That's one thing I'm saying.
0: He's just, you know, he's just registering the fact that, you know, I'm a church boy, like, I'm a child of God. So what brings you to the brand new city of Ibadan? Like, we don't see celebrities like this, like that. So why did you decide to come to the IB?
1: A couple of reasons, actually.
0: Okay, like,
1: one,
0: a girl. you know, maybe there's somebody that, okay, just kidding.
1: I mean, I like my female fans, so it's cool. But my dad is from Ibadan. I didn't live in Ibadan. My dad is from Ibadan. I was born in Benin City.
0: Okay.
1: But, you know, my dad is from Ibadan. So it was cool to see grandma and all that, you know. Yeah.
0: So grandma's here.
1: Shout out to grandma.
0: That's so cool.
1: It was really sweet seeing her yesterday, and I think posting it up, a lot of people were like, "Oh, that's so cute," and all that. She's 93 now, so she's not gonna. She don't listen to radio.
0: Oh, 93.
1: Yeah,
0: that's
1: you know, she gotta be inside. You know,
0: okay,
1: you know.
0: So yes, we're gonna go on a short break now to pay some bills. When we get back, I'm gonna be talking about your style. Yeah. Looking at you, yeah, you're kind of like giving me some kind of vibe from like America, from the United States. So when we get back, we're going to talk about your style. We're going to talk about, you know, Tariq properly. So stay tuned. We'll be back in a moment.

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5: Okay, so we're back and we still have Tariq in the building. And if you're listening to us, he says, you got to look sexy. Like, it's spinning me now. I didn't get the memo on time. All right, so I asked earlier that, you know, what actually brings you to the Brown Road City of Ibadan? Do you just come, take him to see grandma? Apart from seeing grandma, what else is bringing you to Ibadan? What do you have lined up for your fans, actually?
6: Amazingly, actually, I do have a show tomorrow.
5: Okay.
6: Yeah, at the University of Ibadan, the Alumni Hall. It's going to be my first time performing in Oyo State, so I'm quite excited.
5: Okay. You know?
6: And then also, you know, it just feels good to just come to somewhere different, you know, that I haven't been to like in a lot of, like in a long time.
5: How has the reception been like?
6: Really good, you know. On our way here, you know, it was so cool just seeing someone just come to our ride, and we're like, oh my goodness, hi. And those small things, oh man, I'm not used to it yet. Like,
5: okay.
6: I love it. I love when people come up to me and be like, oh, Tariq, hi, let's take a picture and all that. So I thank God, it's amazing.
5: It's been amazing. Yeah. Okay, so if you are thinking about collaborations now, can you mention like two artists that you're looking forward to have collaborations with?
6: In Nigeria?
5: It could be anywhere, but I think in Nigeria, basically.
6: Let's say Nigeria. Maybe Arista and let's say Burna Boy.
5: Okay, so Arista. Why Arista?
6: She's adorable. She's a really adorable person. You know, naturally, even her normal self is quite adorable. So yes, and I really respect how much she has done for herself. You know, yeah.
5: Okay, so apart from Ceci right now that you are, you know, probably, you know, telling people to be confident and telling people to try and look Ceci every time, what are the things your fans should expect from you in the nearest future?
6: A lot of things, you know.
5: Okay.
6: A lot of things. I have my album coming this year as well.
5: Mm.
6: I'm sure I'll be back here very soon as well.
5: Can't wait to have you. Like, we don't even want you to leave. So, yeah, your album is coming.
6: Yeah, I have my album coming.
5: Yeah.
6: You know, I have a lot more things planned for even myself outside music.
5: Okay.
6: But by the grace of God, like, so many things. And I'm sure, like, you guys will be part of the first people to hear.
5: Yay! Like, I love that, though, because you just made history. You're the first artist that we're having here. So as we're, you know, wrapping up the interview this evening, if your fans want to reach out to you on social media, you know, are you one of those artists that if they send a DM, you're not going to reply? Because, you know, that's what they do most times. So if your fans want to reach out to you on social media, like, what's your, like, social media handle?
6: Everywhere is Tariq for Keeps. TariqForKeeps.
5: Tariq for Keeps.
6: Yeah.
5: Okay.
6: And then the question you asked earlier about, you know, if I respond to DMs, I love my fans. You know, it depends on the DM, in honesty.
5: Okay.
6: But if I see a nice DM, I'm going to reply to it.
5: Okay. So, yes, Tariq. I don't want to ask that question, like, are you single? Are you in a relationship?
6: We just asked it, though.
5: No, I don't want to ask like that.
6: Okay,
5: but
6: so
5: really, like, you know, who's that person that keeps your company? You
6: my see? Company.
5: Yeah, it's not easy. And I'm sure it's not grandma. Neither is it mommy. So who's that person that inspires you sometimes, you know, when you want to write?
6: In terms of, like, relationship, it's not something that I'm really, like, focused on now. So I'm not really into it right now. But if I find the right person, you know, it's cool still, you know.
5: Okay, so can you tell me how many people have used Ceci to, like, toast girls? Like... You know, can you, like, do you said confidence now, like, you know,
6: that's not the kind of confidence I mean. But if you use that, then it's cool. But me, kind of confidence I mean is that, look, just feel good in your own skin. Like, don't like, no matter how or who you are, like, just feel confident about it, you know. Guess who made you?
5: Okay, so I'd like you to make a shout out to your fans listening, and of course, you know, your show happening tomorrow.
6: Yeah.
5: Just say something about it so people can link up with you.
6: I'm super happy, you know, like, I thank God for my fans, like, I love them so much. And I know a lot of people haven't heard my voice before, aside from when I'm singing, so it's a great day to just hear, to just, like, speak to them. Thank you for supporting me. I can't wait to see you guys tomorrow at the University of Ibadan.
5: What time?
6: My hall. I think 7 p.m. Okay. I'll go up on stage by 8 p.m., though.
5: Okay.
6: If you want to go get your hair cut or get your hair done or get your nails done, it's free at SUB Car Park in University of Ibadan to prepare you for tomorrow. I'll see you tomorrow. My voice will be much more different than this. So yeah, till then, stay sexy and, you know, don't change it.
5: Okay, don't touch that dial. Yeah, it's 32 FM 94.9. Stay sexy. And yes, please, if you're driving, do not drink. If you have to take a bottle or two, please know your limit. Stay alive for those that you love and those that love you. We love you. 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

0: Hello?
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1: Hello,
0: yes, sir. All right, tell me my answer, sir. All right, sir. Okay, sir. Hello, for Kobale, sir. Emo, why should they be to turn out to pony into Muata? If you panata, if you debby by, and Casara Siwa, hello, for Kobale. Thank you so much for the love, sir. I do go, Mina, they never worry. Ashio, sir, because Wakini, Baji, uncle, you will be gone. Ashio, sir.
2: Be loud by shake, I see my bella now.
0: But when you don't reach out, see a quata quata. What kind of color I'm much a dealer and monitor news to be to 6 yen coin? Well, let's have someone a better bow. Back bay one in a talk about the ground and fuck a balance. I'll be allowed actually that's the baby like I want to call a bee. I'm to Malara, I'm to Malarani. 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

me okay miss it training crown in by I play our control loss Egypt in the yard. 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
0: Amen. It's a ribbon. I'm a je cake you.
2: Yes sir. Yes sir. Yes sir. Yes sir. Yes sir. Yes sir. Yes sir. Yes sir. Yes sir. Yes sir. Yes sir. Yes sir.
0: Yes sir. Yes sir.
2: Yes
0: sir. Yes sir. Yes sir. Yes sir. Yes sir. Yes sir. Yes sir. Yes sir. Yes sir. Yes sir. Yes sir. Yes sir. Yes sir. Yes sir. Yes sir. Yes sir. Yes sir. Yes sir. Yes sir. Yes sir. Yes sir. Yes sir. Yes sir. Yes sir. Yes sir. Yes sir. Yes sir. Yes sir. Yes sir. Yes sir. Yes sir. Yes sir. Yes sir. Yes sir. Yes sir. Yes sir. Yes sir. Yes sir. Yes sir. Yes sir. Yes sir. Yes sir. Yes sir. Yes sir. Yes sir. Yes sir. Yes sir. Yes sir. Yes sir. Yes sir. Yes sir. Yes sir. Yes sir. Yes sir. Yes sir. Yes sir. Yes sir. Yes sir. Yes sir. Yes sir. Yes sir. Yes sir. Y

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4: be yes be so so pe ta le li
0: yeah
4: thank you so much
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4: Yes, ma. 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
0: Oh, I just let me know about your surprise. You know, she.
1: Allah imuri.
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0: That's what you share me. Eba mi yole ngbo 32 FM 94.9. O get into Mokola ni Premier in Lawa wa. 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
2: 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Long life and prosperity.
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2: 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Yes. 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
1: 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What's that? Yetunde?
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0: Also, I just want to know you. Ashe.
1: Ashe.
0: You say you need to know.
1: Ashe.
0: Emma goes you.
1: Ashe. Ashe.
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1: Thank you, sir. Welcome.
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5: 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Yes, ma. Yes. 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
6: Wow.
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6: I'm so happy to hear that
5: oruko won ni Oladeji Taiwo
6: thank you so much.
5: I want to go by here. Hey, bow on, sorry. I want to go.
6: I'm one of your listeners. We love 32 FM so much. Thank you. Yes, I know the journal.
1: Ami, ami.
6: Thank you very much.
5: Ami. All right. Take care, ma.
6: Wago.
5: Mouthpiece, no sorrow. Ifala no one be. Otida.
6: Thank you so much.
5: Yes. Amen. Okay, oh, I share why you listeners.
1: I know June 6th, ni birthday, grandma.
5: June 6th, yes,
1: yes, June 6th.
5: Aleni can get it if you July run says me. Money for combine. To bati to asiku. Aje sheyi July. Aje sheyi. Okay.
1: Mo ti pe ya Victor lekan, of course. I want to resend message.
5: Edit abati pe. 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
5: grandma se grandma gbe call o tori abi
1: ya logged
5: Shaking someone in planting can canny.
1: Lara.
5: 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She's grandma. Yeah, look at that. I'm Dari. Shake out will be a grandma because. That will be a grandma because. Tori, mama, grandma, Timmy, I'm going to be called.
1: I mean, so my, so my, continue, I'm grandma, I'm posing. 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I'm a bit, to my loma.
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6: ko number yin la li ana
1: Great grandma, you are.
5: Yeah.
6: I'm going to
5: go. Yes, ma.
6: That's it.
5: I do. Yes, ma. I don't know why you're joy, Biola, mommy. 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
6: Yes.
5: Ami o. Awon bo wa gbo gede o. Yes, ma.
1: Any con one be by him of number con rush. I want to show joy be. So, I want to work you only when a cabana came up from a level. I want go out for a call on Sibe.
5: Ah,
1: I'm a connu don't keep buying. I want to show joy be. You want to show joy be. Any con work you only when a cabana key and near. 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
1: 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Yes, Auntie Khadija.
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3: Amen.
1: Mo pe yin lati le se radio 32 FM 94.9 feyin e ni mo kola ni ilu Ibadan. 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

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I vote for him. 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
0: 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So me, show my one bear, begin my one. Don't even. Hello?
2: Hello?
0: Hello,
2: hello, Yawe.
0: Ah, what call me?
2: How are you?
0: Oh, wow. Boon, Bubu Ninja.
2: Fine.
0: Oh, Danny.
2: Happy to hear from you.
0: Me too. I'm mommy call.
2: I want to know what is soon.
0: Boon, Shara, I want to ask you that.
2: I love you, I know.
0: Show my miss me, Jupai.
2: Well. Dorcas! Come and talk to mommy, oh.
0: Mm-hmm.
2: Bumbo.
0: Okay, she baby.
3: Mommy.
0: Dorcas.
3: Mommy, no colors yesterday.
0: Oh, I'm so sorry, my darling. I'm so sorry.
4: Who are you?
3: She said that I lewa.
0: Muwa. Muwa.
3: I want to kill her. I daddy in Koloma. I want to kill her. I want to kill her.
0: Time to Jerry pay and when your mati she share long by me who wear duties low she wish
3: I miss you.
0: I miss you too, my darling. I miss you.
3: Well,
0: my brother did
3: a
0: lot of
3: fellow son.
0: Ma bo ma isha. Eh? Please to rule koto lo. Koto lo. Maki now. Maki. She everything shower okay.
3: No, okay, but I was first question in school. That did to pay on my buying, so.
0: And how is your daddy? Hope he's treating you well.
3: Daddy is a fantastic daddy.
0: I know, right? I know. I
3: told you, on daddy, la mama, she man daddy.
0: I'm a video call, sugar baby.
2: All right, yeah.
0: All right.
3: Joshua, my mama told you.
2: Too hard to say bye-bye.
0: Woman to check him, I feel emotional, Jerry. She be to recall it down, no, she wa Yankee.
2: You're going to two.
3: Musha, I'm trying, Abby. You know I'm trying. Well,
2: thank you for all you do.
3: All about what she need.
0: All right, be let come.
5: Yes.
3: All right, go take it.
2: Oh, I'm cutting my phone. You took the angle, I'm going to sorrow me for it. I'm cutting.
3: Okay.
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1: won lo you know ti jo se lohun bo.
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0: Oh yeah. 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
1: 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So that daddy ma gbe wa lo sibi ta ti ma ra gbogbo e.
0: Okay. I'm going to do it today.
1: Thank you, mommy. 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
0: 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I love you, darling.
1: I love you too. Mommy, I'm very
0: in. Don't worry. I'll be back home soon.
1: Okay. 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You ma gbagbe.
0: 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Ma she see.
1: Ese.
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1: 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Oh, me any choice. Bye, mommy.
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1: How are you, madam?
0: Ah, Adupe.
1: Ora mi nko.
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1: okay
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1: yes I know
0: but
1: mommy, so strange see me
0: mommy dotun
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0: it wasn't accidental
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0: it was intentional
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Your one and only Action for the Action Fame is back again tonight. Okay now, Achiever Sawana Day. Okay now, Champions, are you there? I say okay now. Good evening, my action takers. Are you there, my action takers? All the mummies with sabi the action. All the women with sabi the action. All the guys with sabi action. Everybody with sabi action. Are you there? Good evening, dear action takers. You know, say for the talk, say action time, don't come again. You suppose don't know, say action beaters with action time. Action time with action beaters. Now, don't land for your airwaves again, though. We've seen our Intercontinental Distillers Limited. Now, they're the producer. Action beaters, where they tell you say everything, where they do for this life, where they do it, where they take action. Because anybody where they this life, where action, don't they finish for a body? He not good. Make sure say action, not the finish for your body. No sharp guys. Now why action beaters don't come tonight again to say summer you. Action takers to summer you. Achievers to summer you champions. Because the people where they say that they take action beaters. Now them that they call action people, now them that they call champions, and

I say welcome back all the way from the week, from Monday, Tuesday, Wednesday, Thursday. You know, say, well, if Thursday don't call like this, without a near weekend, small like that. Oh. So, matter, they greet on us. Say, welcome back from the whole of this rest of the week. I be in Orange. Maybe they greet ourselves. Welcome back. But, you know, as it be, we all of us just a try. We just a also, the boss, everything up and down. Maybe we'll for survive for the week. Well, a lot of shit. I can sell it and sell it. We call us out shaking, we will go jora, we will go plump, go jojo, jo, ki jo. All this stress, where you de doing? Pardon me. Oh my yami. Make sure say you de put yourself for enjoyment mood, small, small. Some people now walk. Every time you see them like this now, every time they walk, they don't get her to rest. They don't get her to do small, small faji. Ma she buy ye. And what action take out, can she? Enemies all around. Tell what action take out. Talk about Lushy, talk about the day. 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Tell you what, I'm

0: some good time to play better song. 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Oh mama tutu mo lokan gugu a ma se sesese a ma se sisisi action beaters lo laye na Intercontinental Distillers Limited awon lo ngbe jade. I mean, as you're playing that song, you go just they notice say your night go the day peaceful. Yeah, ale a oni ba leyan se mama se ale yen mama se ba kan to ju gbedu si to tu wa fi action sinu cup go to se to se to sorry to ba tu wa fe pari e to fe pari e to fe je ki se yen ko se kini ko dunle dada. 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You could just get your friends. If you feel, you know, maybe your party. Or I just dance inside your room. Just like chillax. But do me my friend. Is me with your own self. More than my work, I told Jackie our action takers. Want to buy me warm up because I'm going to want to buy me warm up. Yeah. Mama too, because I am. They're just trying to relax that day, nothing much. Tori wipe tomo to ba je action taker to ba je achievers to ba je champion to ba ti sise de o ma se kini o ma gbadun ara e pelu action beaters. I dey tell you those things, all these things what I dey tell you, it matter because some people they just say wetin action mama dey talk now, wetin action mama dey talk, action mama n gbe yin debe, action mama ni pe ke mama won go to se kini to wa important ta dey no aye. So tonight no carry too much stress for your head though, no carry too much wahala for your head though, because na wetin action beaters may want you dey do. Action time say may you just dey chill. Relax, make it rest yourself. Mag be wala so riju. Melo, you know, yeah, oh my, I'll be mag be wala so riju. The week is almost over, so you know what you do. Because you even made it this far. It's Thursday. Tomorrow is Friday now. At Mama Sope TGIF, Lola. Sorry. Oh, to work on Friday already. But yet, she shall at Monday, Titi was Thursday, and friends see me. Bad way, yeah. Oh, more action. Oh, she's in a cup. Oh, she well. Okay, now my action takers, you know, already say we go hear from ourselves. Better talk about our developers later. Make I ask you this question. Say, for every weekend like this, maybe weekend or they come close, or be weekend or come, and some things there where you go don't promise yourself, say, eh, weekend, ye say, ah, because you got to my yell. Kini mogudo se ni weekend e o le je pe boye wo pe ah omo weekend mo ma jade o. I'm gonna go out. We go out. Nobody go tell me say why I no go out. Some people they not say this weekend I go hang out with my friends. Some people tell say ah omo this weekend we're turning up, nothing go change am mo ma gbadun yara mi. But eventually where they there you still no go do that. Waiting be that way, say most of the time. If you don't plan, now say this weekend I go do am. Before you know, now you know go do am. Ma tell you, me action mama tell you. Before action mama go tell you our own. My WhatsApp line don't deal for now. Make I hear from you for 0906-2000-949. If you drop a message for WhatsApp on top 0906-2000-949. And if you call me, you know what I allow. But if you drop a message for me too for WhatsApp, may I call the number well, na 0906-2000-949. Waiting be that thing. We be say you don't apply yourself. Say this weekend, I go run am. Weekend, delay, mama she, but weekend about it day emma continue repair omo wa Monday to do me my father shaking in shock kitty
1: yo back with a banger for the hood for the street for the zanga the return of the microphone handler came back to set a new standard. more bread, more butter, more plata.
0: All right, may I actually, mama, tell you our own now before I go to take your message for 0906-2009 for you see me as I did like this now. Yeah, actually, mama.
1: Number one. Number
0: I go not they tell myself or say, you see this weekend. Ah, this weekend, mama gera me jati. Mama ja, wan ye con, wan ye fori. Chuma, wan ye fori. Wan ye fori, wan ye action. Wan ye beaters. So yeah. Ma ti sofra mi pe bo ba gbera mi jade ni weekend pe ko si nkan to ma change it. Nothing is going to change it. Sure, o le daro Saturday, o le daro Saturday wa koko wo time to ji na wa pe ah omo mo ti sun logan sa wa wa ni there's still time, there's still time. I can see I still have the whole of the day for myself to, you know, igba yen la so kan ma ma ranju mo pe ah e de for me now, for me now. Well, okay, let me wash the clothes. To ba tu fosho ton wa ti ma pe okay, let me do one or two, let me clean the house. To ba se gbogbo yen ton to ba ti wa dowo ro le to pe eh faji bere a se bere se a se ke bere a bere se se o se se ko je pa awon ore ti ma ma pe e pe a fa na ki lo ma se le so ma gbori wole so ma sha ma hang out lale gbe wa ma ni wore mi o ti re mi I can't go out again, I can't go.
1: For the 2010.
0: Well, baby, people are in there, man. All right, man. They check some messages. We know they enter for WhatsApp for 0906-2009. As they see one person for you, he talks, say, he name na Ade, all the way from Mokola. He say, I dey hear you loud and clear. He say, the thing where me, I dey one do for weekend. But where I know they do sometimes now to go out to A day all the way from Mokola Action Taker. I see your message. He enter for WhatsApp for 0906-2009-49. He said the thing where he they want do for weekend, but where he know they do. Now making go out sometimes. So you see, say this Ade na na, it just be like me. It just be like me. Ma take one, okay, maybe now one more, now I go take my see. Now WhatsApp, now the message they enter.
1: Yeah, yeah, yo, back with it.
0: One action take another, they type me. May I see waiting the person want to talk?
1: A new adventure. So cool, I bring with
0: this now action time with the Action Beaters Intercontinental Distillers Limited. Now the producer, I they tell you, anything where you they do for this life, make sure see action, not they finish for your body. Oh, they do wait till they enjoy your life because stress, pick my person. You.
1: But I'm gentle.
0: So they give yourself rest. Ma, bad one, right? Ma, she for jare. Okay, now, ma, see waiting. This action take a talk. He talks, say, good evening. Say, they enjoy the cruise all the way from Bodija. Ushioma Yami, your action taker. He say, also, no, they allow me flex walk out again. In him na Oluwabu Sayomi, all the way from Bodija.
1: Yeah.
0: Oluwabu Sayomi talks, they also, no, they allow him flex. Hey, Busayo, wama friends, you I know say sometimes also you get as they be sometimes. You know go want make you rest. But now you don't go agree. Go tell us, eh? Yeah? Me action taker. You okay. My bad one, hear me. Alright now, my action taker, before I go there, you start a shift body from here small. Ma I remind you, say action beaters, where would they talk about like this? They carefully select them with natural herbs. May they refresh your soul and may they ignite your movement. Every time you got to the feed the power. And you got to the taste the passion. And anything where you want do, they do them the action way. Can't remember, say, you got to drink responsibly. Oh, and action beaters. Now, for people where we say they don't reach 18 years old, if you want drink, no drive. If you want drive, no drink. Enjoy the rest of your night. Action takers.
1: Bros,

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3: The program that I'm paid. Specialist in general medical practice. Me kwe doctor ti o le e hold the book book. Kise gbogbo e na no but e
4: pe
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4: but primary health care center.
3: Hello, not just the Divine Love.
4: Maternity.
3: Hello, we Divine Love. We pray back to hospital, regional hospital.
4: Okay.
3: To properly answer, go back hospital, primary health centers. New.
4: Okay.
3: Can you do
4: one? State hospital.
3: The state hospital. But for area, Ben, there could be shocking. Say, who answer? Farm will become Ebola. So I want hospitals, Ben, like I could pay into buy new. Kini e to le operator mom emergency to ko yo fi do le mi eyan nikan na ni problem ni o bi nkan ha lorun ni abi kin to le do le mi eyan nikan o da kun ni o to le taji pe eyan gbe arun oju wa ti se pe lati to gbogbo arun oju o ni ko ma dara bo laton ko ma bo si kini so ru training yen ni so igba yen won pe ni frontline doctors so Dr. Pearson yen lo dale. So I mean, be second set. And now I want to bear
4: Nigeria.
3: Bobo Nigeria. And so, by she better. So, yeah, my first operation, LSH, Nitik in your LSH, Yanita 40, Lufunjani, want to call our neighbor and pay the she, but we'll add a call it. And to them, move your man sign, pay yes, depending by she by, and Kakosu, you any cow, offer your Ulysses, Kakosu, any cow. You only should work on the American edition and my people, you see. So, you know, I'm bearing by swimming one second set. You know, what that better program you buy.
4: So, Baba,
3: yes,
4: me say, it won't be low on your city, your back below. What could in a NHIS, National Health Insurance Scheme? That's super. O wi roboti kari to bi joba se fe to na wo le ro pe kini ile to bi awon ise oba won awon jafani e ba se ti federal ba se ti pinle o ba awon sugbon ya o le boli lese titi won ti mo npa awon ti nbe luku won ti mo ke ona wo le ro yi pe nka
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4: game,
3: Tori, it be tea problem to an epenage. I see any pain. Bone, I want to run a shima room. Check whether you change your bass, Marty Legion, so wrong alone. Boy, say your new boy, then, okay, woman, da,
4: you can move for you,
3: and a kid will come back. But
4: him, will you? Must have been busy. I want to move and got to a question. More school, you
3: but their privacy can you know a jerumba after in Jacamwe in my she NHIS
4: be you
3: for your by them I own salary money or show.

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1: 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So, I want to discover kwe opolopo mo oma history. 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Documented history. There should be a book of outstanding people. There should be a book of list of those who have gone through Okebana High School. Che, nungba wan old boys Okebana, certainly, Justice Shure Mitimon Soye, but I show la man kwe wan. But, I wanna say titi okay but lati olu yoro tagbede okay bad
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1: Yeah, caregiver. I want to go to the doctor to come to. So, come on, the history is very important. So, you can't call it, can't record it, can't release it, can't leave the picture, go on back. To your job, Yahoo, can you
2: want
1: to be? Mentor, Ben.
2: Model. 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
1: 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Hey, daddy, this is your school. Why? I shall tell you, come over. Man, I was see school. And then she said, and she said, very good people. Mm-hmm. So, but about this Saturday, I'm not raising. Mm-hmm. My father now was see inauguration. So, you to read rule, come by then, catching what you know, Nuni, Cherry, history, madam, Oda. History, Danny. 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
1: 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So my time be me, so tie, and my baba me, and takun takun in one road. One travel, you baba me to England that time. So, and by the way, I'm on my own. Boy, like she said, one law report from Baba King Eli. Those boys, my series is a godfather, who don't push you, who can you find way, but they go to do what they prepare, killing by him. So okay, kosi si amago ma bi ile oba kin ele won mo
2: ki o si ye ku
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2: heritage
1: site sha gbe lo yibo it can be even 500 years, 1,000 years, actually by history. And you go our council, history, and the church to me, but my Chikwala Lama, to do my number, I felt coming, my
2: definition. So, you can
1: move, I don't want to down better, more than one leg. 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
1: 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Money dey conquer. Those who believe they can. 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
1: The funniest thing wa no Bible. 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
2: so he
1: so is he. So in one be ever tell one vision God is able to do more than what we ask or think or imagine. Now if I decide pay well, but in kind of because Baba totally assist him about it to go. I be age of 1942 being kind of about to go. Can't talk back in him. So now I'm one who and what they pay, I want the book and what. Thank by degree only. Ekiti. One now by degree only. One are you more bad than call? That's a quick way. I want now, man, they are more bad than call. Too bad. But she embassy.
2: If I was
1: you, I can't do it. They want it down by fair and college around. And what I'm more way story I'm way in. 30 achieve. bi mo fun mi ngbiye yen wa ni mi o amo bi mo so si mo se ri bi amo Edison to bere na Graham Bell
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1: 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school and now I'm feeling pain one that we can't like a little bit and you come back when like a little but okay by the school now for a better that best in making those bound my shit so I'm doing better and they are taking my shame privacy one way the other. Ibadan City Academy went to share last. But additional. One balloon.
2: Oh, you shina.
1: Oh, you shina. One balloon. Mokuba and Bani, the principal. So, what to Tasiko turned one hour till he learned to do one tea clear.
2: Who wouldn't you know?
1: So, one ready at tea would one yellow me as principal, one mellow. Teacher, Afida,
2: so we
1: are Afido and Pada. One better coach money, that be Muslim school be. Tibernati Cobere. 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
1: 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He is forever Lord. 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
0: Appreciate him because he's God. Appreciate Jesus. Sing to him. Elevate him. Say something about him. Is a God that can rescue you. Say it. 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
1: Oh, they're calling
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1: That evil writing I want to make me cry.
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1: Oh Lord, tear them.
0: Akosile to load.
1: Every contrary handwriting.
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1: Against my prosperity.
0: Oluwa fire where ya.
1: Oh Lord, tear them up tonight.
0: Oti won ko to fe pa mi lekun.
1: That which is written that will make me cry.
0: Oluwa fire where ya.
1: Oh Lord, tear them up.
0: Oti won ko.
1: That which is written.
0: To fe fi mi sinu itiju.
1: That they push me to shame.
0: Oluwa fire where ya.
1: Oh Lord, tear them up.
0: Oh yeah, I won come.
1: Some people will understand.
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0: Oti akosile.
1: That which is written.
0: To le danti montoru.
1: That can scatter what I've been arranging.
0: Iti eni iragidi.
1: You that have great vision.
0: Ti eti set ele.
1: That you have even set it already.
0: O manto to fodun.
1: You know what you have planned for this year.
0: O mabita darude.
1: You know how much they have scattered it.
0: Gbogbo akosile.
1: Every writing.
0: O ni o si ti pa maje mu ni re.
1: Blotting out the handwriting. That is contrary
0: Siwa.
1: To us. He erased them.
0: They plan it.
1: What shall to a lot of?
0: It destroys. It
1: destroyed the counsel of the wicked. And their hand cannot fulfill their plans. No enemy never plan good for you. They said they will pursue. They will meet up. My father. What enemy is planning right now? To scatter my life. Destroy their plans. Baba mi o, gbogbo ọjọ́ ta ti ṣètò láti bẹ̀rẹ̀ ayé mi jẹ́ olúwa tí wọ́n ká olúwa tí wọ́n ká.

0: Psalm 68:1. Let God arise.
1: And
0: let his enemy be scattered. Anywhere
1: that they join hands.
0: Let it damn it duro.
1: To stagnate me.
0: In
1: fire scatter them.
0: You are here to pray.
1: Oh, what about dura
0: I have only 1 hour.
1: If you have prayer to pray, better pray.
0: Christ
1: arise against me, all scatter them. You'll be crying it aloud.
0: Anywhere they gather. To make me suffer. Fire. Scatter them.
1: Let the moment go.

0: Amen.
1: Do that now.
0: Stand firm.
1: Morale.
0: Put effort.
1: Morale.
0: Put a lot of effort.
1: Morale.
0: Put a lot of effort.
1: Morale.
0: Be very ready.
1: Morale.
0: Be very ready.
1: Morale.
0: Be very ready, I say.
1: Isaiah 8:9.
0: Assemble yourselves, all you people.
1: I'll see for you to too.
0: And you shall be scattered.
1: I say, Lord, dear, dear, dear.
0: We are going gradually.
1: So you put your mind.
0: Focus. Pray. All those that have evil thought towards me.
1: And you go on where 4:1-2.
0: Host of heaven, scatter them. Don't call Jesus, oh. No, Jesus is not answer.
1: And me, 4:1-2.
0: Holy Ghost, scatter them.
1: And young girl, or daju.
0: You call us angels.
1: Anywhere
0: they rise against me,
1: back. Associate yourself.
0: Oh, you are
1: and you shall be broken.
0: How for you to do?
1: Don't go see anybody. They see your children.
0: There are no other rise against you that not suffer.
1: Abada baruasada.
0: And your Lord rose.
1: Mama.
0: You will shout. Anywhere they associate themselves against me. Oh, grave, accommodate them.
1: Hey, Oluwa,
0: oh, Lord, push them to the grave.
1: I want you one did you go to see me.
0: God that are rising you battle against me.
1: Everyone that have it in mind.
0: God bury them in local.
1: That I will not rest. Let them be buried.
0: Oluwa,
1: let them be buried.
0: Yes.
1: Yes.

0: Psalm 2 verse 1. Gbogbo awon to binu si mi.
1: All those that are angry against me.
0: Oluwa binu si won.
1: Ola be angry at them.
0: Why do the heaven rage? And the people imagine
1: everything.
0: Gbogbo en to binu si mi.
1: Those that are angry at me.
0: And they don't when we be si mi.
1: Many people for me.
0: Da Oluwa.
1: The sword of the Lord.
0: Bae je lara won.
1: Take their blood.
0: Hey. Let the sword of the Lord
1: Jesus.
0: Take and suck their blood. Anyone thinking if against me, ayagadabaruasha. Gbogbo to npero ipi.
1: Anyone planning it?
0: See o come.
1: I get my heart.
0: See let me.
1: I get my hope.
0: Angeli to fe mu eje.
1: That is our blood.
0: Lord, beje lara.
1: Suck their blood.
0: Oh yeah, oh yeah, oh yeah.
1: I'm going to go to the city.

0: Jesus' name we pray.
1: Amen.
0: Job.
1: Job.
0: Job.
1: He went Job.
0: First. Chapter 5, verse 12.
1: Only can rest a kegila.
0: Only by man, while I recreate,
1: he destroyed them. He disappointed the advice of the witchcraft.
0: Oh, baje, oh, baje.
1: He disappointed them.
0: Oh, baje. Oh, wow, wow, le muero.
1: And the hand cannot perform the enterprise.
0: Ayada basa.
1: Minimum.
0: Ede bedwasa.
1: Yes.
0: Oluwa.
1: Oh, Lord.
0: Ja, wong, takule, lori orom.
1: Disappoint the enemy, serve me. Disappoint them, oh Lord.
0: Jackie walk by a tiju.
1: Let them be disgraced.
0: I want to tie me.
1: Every enemy of my life.
0: Every enemy of my life.
1: Go to tie me.
0: Let them be disgraced.
1: Let them
0: be disgraced.
1: Lose them in the shame.
0: Abade the answer.
1: Yes.
0: I want to want to open my seru.
1: Don't attack that with their slaves.
0: I want to. Plan it to do
1: something.
0: God, I
1: plan my
0: shame.
1: If I don't go according to the plan,
0: oh, yeah, man, one lad, a kereke.
1: He disappoint the device of the craft.
0: Oh, one, le muero, by
1: your side. The hand cannot perform the enterprise.
0: Oh, by one, jealousy.
1: Every plan of which is over me.
0: Oh, Lua.
1: Oh, Lord.
0: Ye, le, one, Lord.
1: Turn it back to sender.
0: See, oh, back, bad, do I, you do me, oh.
1: If you don't break bread.
0: Oh, yeah, yeah,
1: yeah.
0: Yes.
1: We
0: return it to them. My body will back to sender.
1: Let the
0: We turn their plans down. We turn it down.

0: pray Psalm 35 verse 1 3 times.
1: Psalm 35 verse 1. A o gba lẹmẹta bi adura.
0: And we move to another thing.
1: Ka to lọ si nkan mi.
0: I go sorry.
1: Our time is running.
0: Emi nkanju.
1: And I'm in haste.
0: Oluwa.
1: Oh Lord.
0: Ma saanu.
1: Have no mercy.
0: Pa eni fe pa mi.
1: Kill those that want to kill me. Oh.
2: Kill them.
0: Oh, I want to go good to me.
1: Oh, no, fight against them that fight against me.
0: I want to fight Bamija.
1: God, I want to fight me.
0: Oh, no,
1: fight them. Oh, fight them. Oh, no,
0: I yalek them as such. Anyone that want to fight me, Lord, fight them. Anyone shooting arrow, let arrow kill them. Anyone planning evil, turn it to them. I want one already.
1: How many are ready to pray?
0: Oluwa,
1: Oluwa, Oluwa, Oluwa, Oluwa, Oluwa, Oluwa, Oluwa, Oluwa, Oluwa, Oluwa, Oluwa, Oluwa, Oluwa, Oluwa, Oluwa, Oluwa, Oluwa, Oluwa, Oluwa, Oluwa, Oluwa, Oluwa, Oluwa, Oluwa, Oluwa, Oluwa, Oluwa, Oluwa, 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

0: You are going back to that prayer.
1: Anybody.
0: That's how you will say it.
1: Don't say be
0: acting like a friend.
1: Anyone acting like a close person.
0: But brother, don't say be and don't sue me.
1: But doing evil against me secretly.
0: But don't say me the bini karo.
1: Lord, use death to expose
0: them. Oluwa fi ku tu asiri wa.
1: Ewonu emi o.
0: Be in spirit.
1: Oluwa gbogun ti won.
0: Ola fight them.
1: I want to gbogun ti.
0: Those that fight me.
1: We are under covenant of Psalm 35.
0: Ah.
1: We will not agree. Anyone looking like a friend. But they are my enemies. Lord.
0: Oluwa.
1: Destroy them. Oboyama.
0: Don't shame me, baby.
1: Jesus be nothing one. And it's

0: Oh Lord, arise. Fight for me. 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
1: Jesus. Arise.
2: 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Before they scatter everything, before they attack my children,

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0: prophesy tonight.
1: Anyone
0: that plans evil towards you.
1: Anyone.
0: Those that plans
1: evil
0: towards me and our household. With the largest amen.
1: Keep your love power.
0: Amen. Evil shall smite them.
1: There is a reason for our coming tonight. It is an emergency vigil.
0: I
1: thank
0: God unto you.
1: And it's your promotion.
0: That makes you do your own tears to be promoted. In the realm of darkness.
1: Amen.
0: They die suddenly.
2: Amen.
1: I don't
0: know that person here.
1: See, I want come back to see the
0: father. There's some have dug feet for him. Hey, Emimimo.
1: See, one when we pile
0: alone. They are planning evil for that person.
1: But when it don't plan evil.
0: All those that plan evil.
1: Samuel.
0: With the largest amen.
1: But when it don't plan evil.
0: Anyone planning evil.
1: Ah! Ibanujako waile.
0: Hey, man! Sorrow, enter their home.
2: Amen.
0: I
1: saw the do last offer.
0: Oh yeah, black is not for money.
1: Nino lay a water.
0: In the hands of our enemy.
1: Ibanuja koma selem.
0: Yes, sir. What happened there?
2: Yes, sir.
1: Ogaile woli lo wa kosa numbi.
0: No mercy here. This is the prophet's place.
1: Koja jereni siyo.
0: Even if your blood affecting you.
1: Oh, oya koma ni solaru.
0: They will go straight to heaven. Amen.
1: Amen.
0: Yes.
1: Anything but me get cockolojua.
0: That is making you shed secret tears.
1: Konisi me
0: malaya. Amen. No more rest for them in the world.
1: And no more buy your reja.
0: The one that want to destroy your joy.
1: And no more buy your la reja.
0: The one that destroy your future.
1: Loru koluwa.
0: In the name of the

0: There is something in Matthew chapter 7.
1: In Kokowa Nuwe Matthew Orikeje.
0: And verse number 19.
1: Esther Kokondilogu.
0: Matthew.
1: Iwe Matthew.
0: 7:19.
1: Orikeje Esther Kokondilogu.
0: And you are going to read it very loud.
1: Aoka lo urara. Gogo igi ti ko ba so eso dere age lule asi wo so si mi no
0: mimimo ko sin to ye ota.
1: There's nothing that the enemy deserves.
0: You can get one lule
1: that to be cut down. Yes sir.
0: There are three
1: igi ni won
0: but they refuse to bear good fruit.
1: Won ko lati se so dere.
0: They are not meant to live.
1: Oh je ki won wa laaye.
2: Ah,
0: somebody shout father.
1: Okay, Baba.
0: Cut them down.
1: Agewalule.
0: Anyone le Baba don pa awon mo logo je.
1: That doesn't mean your father has killing glorious children.
0: Koni pari osu yi.
1: Amen. They will not see the end of this month.
2: Amen.
0: If you have been told,
1: Tamba somewhere,
0: escape your father's house.
1: Hey, sakuro ni le baba re.
0: It's

0: means
1: there
0: is an existent enemy
1: that
0: meant to die.
1: You're
0: supposed to go to your father's house and change their stories.
1: But the
0: assistance of the wicked ones
1: send you away.
0: And Jesus, that came to preach
1: peace,
0: let us know it is not a tree that meant to live.
2: It's
0: not everybody that is needed under heaven.
1: There
0: are people,
1: their
0: existence will not let your own living have a good meaning until they die. Isaiah chapter 6, verse number 1. Isaiah said, until the king Uzza
1: dies,
0: before I can see God, anyone that needs to die for you to see your glory,
1: Jesus,
0: they will die tonight.
1: Amen.
3: Amen.
0: So don't think the prayer is too hard. If everyone here tonight begin to tell you their life experience, you will know how wicked some people can be. So for Jesus to say, some tree needed to be cut
1: down,
0: definitely,
1: that
0: is a serious matter. Because Jesus is a peacemaker. He's a forgiver. But when it comes to tree without fruit, he himself, he cross the tree.
1: That from today, nobody will eat fruit from you.
0: So what our
1: anyone scattering what you are arranging, amen. No good thing will ever come from there.
3: Amen.
1: Amen.
0: Matthew 3:10.
1: Mati Oriketa Ezekewa.
0: Mulati Roshara Milale.
1: I need to rush a bit tonight.
0: Mama.
2: Thank you, Jesus.
0: And now the axe is laid unto the root of that tree.
1: Therefore,
0: tree which bringeth forth not good fruit. So
1: we will place the axe upon them tonight. Use your hand to cut them like an axe.
0: Now, for Jesus to repeat a word twice, he said it in chapter 3. And he returned again in chapter 7. It's a serious matter.
1: Amen.
0: Amen.
1: Amen.
0: So he repeats your own.
1: He doesn't repeat the statement. But in this place,
0: is that we are
1: going to use an axe. Just must cut it down.
0: Let me explain. When I was small, we were in
1: the farm.
0: Anytime my father wants to plant cocoa, they will cut many trees. So definitely, they can, because of one tree, cut down another tree. So only your bati mama lo ya ki so fo pe won ma tori igi pagi won ma tori eyan panyan.
1: Yes sir.
0: Won ma gbaga ni de enikan fe lo mi.
1: That is loss of
0: you. Won ni to ye ko tori emi ati eku.
1: Anyone that be to die for me and you.
0: Ka le ba ni simi.
1: For hard of arrest.
0: Won gba orun lo lorun.
1: Amen.
0: Let somebody shout enough is enough.
1: Okay.
0: Can you shout it Can you say that? Matthew chapter 15, verse 13.
1: Matthew 15, verse 13.

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0: Mo pasha.
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0: Tibongo, tibongo.
1: Yes. Completely from the roots.
0: Alagbara to ni emi ati ela.
1: That strong man troubling you and I.
0: Ki won kula ni po.
1: Amen. They die without a coffin.
2: Amen.
0: Say it again.
1: Oluwa o.
0: Approach them.
1: If I want to.
0: Say it again.
1: Strongman Alagbara.
0: Say it loud and
1: clear. Oluwa. If I want to.
0: Mosotele.
1: I prophesy.
0: Gbogbo eyin anyamo ti won ti tile ko mo.
1: Every destiny that they shut the door against.
0: Asuna ku fun
1: ipa. Your doors are reopened.
0: Sit down.
1: Joko.
0: Wa ri pe won ko sibe.
1: It is written.
0: Ota se ilekun yen mo.
1: The enemies closed the door.
0: Nitori awon omo
1: Israel. Because of the Israelites.
0: Any can you wole?
1: Nobody could enter.
0: Any can you jade?
1: Nobody could go out.
0: Number two.
1: Ikeji.
0: How did enemy make people to be poor?
1: How will that say you can you hatalaka?
0: They steal from them.
1: Wa ma jamo lole.
0: They steal their helpers.
1: Wa ji ewo olunrolowo wo.
0: They steal their idea.
1: Wa ji gbogbo opolo wo.
0: They will steal their time.
1: Wa ji akoko wo.
0: They will steal their year.
1: Wa ji odun wo.
0: John 10:10.
1: Jano rika wa seke wa.
0: Tim comment.
1: Ojo le kiwa.
0: To steal.
1: Because lati ji.
0: To kill.
1: Lati pa.
0: And to destroy.
1: Ati lati pa.
0: They have mission.
1: What do you say?
0: Enemies.
1: Ota.
0: Anytime they want to operate.
1: Come back and shisha ebi wa.
0: When they call people's image.
1: Come back and pe re nyonjade.
0: Then we ask them.
1: Wawa bi.
0: What is in your hands?
1: Kilo di mu kilo wa lowe.
0: Give us.
1: Oya ba wa gbe.
0: Oloja ko ri ole loju ala to jan.
1: That time you saw a thief stealing from you your dream.
0: And they left with your valuable things.
1: Wo wa mo ma lumoni e won gbe sa lo.
0: O se mi bi king gbadura.
1: I feel like praying.
0: Ti ma tin feel ina lagbari.
1: When I feel fire upon my head.
0: Agbara kan sokale.
1: Power has descended.
0: Gbogbo ti won gba lowo e loju.
1: That is stealing from you your dream.
0: Ebo ami ni orugun merin bi.
1: With the loudest.
0: Oya gba pada.
1: Doko.
0: So what enemy will do?
1: Oh, that I'm saying.
0: And they know that it will pay you.
1: Tomorrow come back.
0: They will steal from you.
1: What jai lole?
0: For Samuel 30.
1: Samuel kini ori ogbo.
0: David went to battle.
1: David the lost ogbo.
0: Before he returned.
1: Go to Baghdad.
0: They have squandered his house.
1: What about the poor?
0: Took away children.
1: Took away wife.
0: Took away wife.
1: Took away yano.
0: Took away everything.
1: Took away gbolo.
0: And in verse 3.
1: Ne seketa.
0: The Bible says.
1: Beli wigbe.
0: When David returned.
1: In Baghdad the Baghdad.
0: He was empty.
1: O ti ri pe o so fo.
0: In verse 3, verse 4, verse 5. Gbogbo to ni titan.
1: Everything was gone.
0: So David and his men came to the city. And behold, it was burned with fire. And their wives,
2: and their sons,
0: and their daughters were taken captive.
1: Want to come along. They've taken everything.
0: Modroni, Mosotele.
1: I stand here to prophesy.
0: And you two want to go on along.
1: You that they've taken to them from.
0: And you two want to go on along.
1: And they've taken husband from.
0: And you talk by your
1: wife. And they've taken wife from.
0: And you talk by business.
1: And they've taken your business.
0: Neoru.
1: Amen.
0: Let there be restoration.
1: I take that back.
0: Sit down.
1: Joko.
0: I'm rushing.
1: Monstare.
0: Because of my
1: story. Akoko.
0: So that is the strategies of enemies.
1: Oh, God, you're talking about me here.
0: They steal.
1: Why, Janilole?
0: See, verses. Verse 4. And David and his people that were with him lifted up their voices and wept until they had no more power to weep.
1: What the suku titi wo ni agbara lati suku mo?
0: Ah,
1: Oluwa.
0: Emi o mo.
1: I don't know.
0: Any can be
1: somebody here.
0: Onto sonu to ngbo mi loju.
1: What you lost that making you cry?
0: 1, 2, 3, 4, 5, 6.
1: Oluwa.
0: To je pe to ba ku iwo nikan.
1: That whenever you're
0: own. Wa de ma suku sinu.
1: You begin to cry with him.
0: Awon eyan mo.
1: People don't know.
0: Eso ni won wo lorun
1: e. Let me see the cloth on you.
0: Mi oruko ba.
1: Father,
0: oh,
1: my
0: God,
1: oh,
0: my
1: God,
0: oh, leader.
1: Joko.
0: Number three.
1: Oh, Kata.
0: What enemy will do?
1: Tiota Mashe.
0: Thou can push you to poverty.
1: Don't let your sinoshi.
0: Is to stop you.
1: Only be what daddy and duro. Every good thing you are doing, they stop it.
0: I want only shop with your name.
1: Do you remember people had shop before, but now they don't have again?
0: I want only set your name.
1: Those that had job before, now they don't have again.
0: Hello, me le kaye contract to Nitele.
1: Some can count how many contracts they had before.
0: Once it does said, whoa.
1: But now everything has been stopped.
0: Hold them.
1: And you know,
0: Ela ya to si kan
1: tileku. That this is not different from shutting down.
0: Toba tileku wa si marije.
1: And this is the shutdown.
0: Toba tileku.
1: But when they stop you,
0: what toro jebe?
1: You will need to beg. Oh God.
0: Ezra chapter 4.
1: In we Ezra origari
0: verse 23.
1: Ezra geta lelogu.
0: Oni nigba ti a ka atuko. Iwe atasasta oba ni waju reumu akowe. Oni won si fi pa ti agbara goke lokankan si Jerusalem. Si odo awon ju won si fi pa si ipa ati agbara.
1: They cause them to stop by force. Enemy stop them by force. This is where the work lies.
0: Keep it okay.
1: Shout aloud.
0: Shout Baba.
1: Father. The evil one must not stop me.
3: They must not stop me.
0: That is why some people's life become once upon a time.
1: Abala Jota Yelomiti Nigba Kori.
0: You have once had a car. You have once had a house. You have once had money. But now, nothing to show.
1: Can I see your hands?
0: And the candidate who went that one be?
1: Anyone that I can start here?
0: Tori Mojewoli. Sit down.
1: Yoko.
0: So what enemy will do is to look for way of stop what you are doing. In Acts
1: 12,
0: they gang up against the apostles just to stop them.
1: And
0: they lock Peter.
1: They know he's their leader.
0: So tio taba wonu family.
1: If enemy enters the family,
0: omologo ibe na mo mu.
1: They target the glorious one there.
0: That is
1: no sir, no sir, no sir.
0: Ile ya bi amo fi gbodo gbadua.
1: That's why parents we need to pray.
0: To ba ri abi amo kan ton sunku lori omo.
1: If you see any parent crying over their child,
0: boya won pa.
1: Maybe the child has been killed.
0: Allah nu inu omo na mo fe yopa.
1: It is the merciful one among our children that they would like to kill.
0: Eleti o ba wulo.
1: Those that are useless.
0: Wa file.
1: No, enemy will leave those ones.
0: Wa ni ki la ma se to ma do.
1: Is there which one will pay this person the most?
0: Only breadwinner.
1: That's how you breadwinners.
0: Eswe koloru yi.
1: Cry out tonight. I must not be singled out for death. I must not be stopped.
3: Oh God, you make power of God, damn it.
0: Fire!
1: Fire!
0: Say, ole, diori e mumbai.
1: Hold your heads.
0: Every
1: bewitchment that want to empty you.
0: Amen.
1: That's fire.
0: Amen.
1: Remove your hand from your head.
0: Number four.
1: Ono Kerry.
0: Be a tao bari onati.
1: If that means that they cannot block your way.
0: Ti wan ri eja lole.
1: They cannot steal from you.
0: Ti wan ri eja duo.
1: They cannot stagnate you.
0: Mo si gbin ibi.
1: They will not plant evil.
0: Matthew 30:25.
1: Iwe Matthew ri get an ese ke dogbo.
0: One man slept.
1: Mi ba se ni yo suwe.
0: Enemy ka.
1: Otare de.
0: A and saw tears.
1: Oh, fine,
0: among the weeds.
1: Finally, come on.
0: What's
1: in Patello?
0: But you want me to see around?
1: What's that? That's better than you.
0: That is so endless.
1: Make you a papa.
0: Never, I want 79
1: you. 79 people.
0: Whatever they planted to your life.
1: Oh, God, thank you, see you later.
0: Let it be a brother.
1: Oh, one may be on his own and they don't look for problem for that person. This midnight prayer is not for those that have not tested the top before.
0: It's for people that know that there is something special in them that can shake their world.
1: When they carry something that the whole world will worship. They know that some people's lives depend on their own.
0: I, sir. I welcome back.
1: There are some of us.
0: Let
1: that chair not make us more. Why, sir?
0: And why you to some wapo?
1: A lot of lives are connected to us. A lot. A lot. If that your fish will fall,
0: we are better. You see,
1: having live or die to suffer.
0: Say I want my right, but I get someone good or bad. I get what I told you.
1: Should your children suffer what you have suffered?
0: Papa, me, Obama.

0: As you stretch your hand this way, all those dragging your blessing with you,
1: amen.
0: They are buried tonight.
1: Amen. So we are dealing with that spirit now.
0: Connect all hands together.
1: If you are going to write anything, let it be after this song.

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0: It's a way to poverty.
1: Oh, no, that is the
0: issue. As simple as that.
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1: you're going to say, man.
0: Over your
1: life. Financial hardship.
0: Your
1: family.
0: Let it
1: be uprooted. I prophesy. Somebody will shout amen.
0: Every long time lacking your blood. Lift your legs.
1: Oh yeah, come and jab on.
0: Yeah, fall out.
1: Let that poverty die. Let it be uprooted. I prophesy. Somebody will shout amen.
0: Every long time lacking your blood. Lift your legs.
1: Oh yeah, come and jab on.
0: You fall out.
1: Let that poverty die. Number two.
0: Ikeji.
1: Ele.
0: This one is tough.
1: Oluwa fall down.
0: Lord, break them completely.
1: Bobo. I need to decimate.
0: Every altar of lack that rise up against me.
1: Altar of poverty.
0: Pepe Oshi.
1: Pray.
0: Fall down.
1: Scatter.
0: Atuka.
1: Rabale Kesha.
0: Jesus. You that know that in your mother's house.
1: I need him by one that you got.
0: Lack has been fighting them for long.
1: And I be terrible.
0: Scatter where you are. Every altar of lack.
1: Don't deceive me.
0: That rise against me.
1: Lati lewa.
0: From my father's house.
1: And you pepper your father.
0: Be broken.
1: And father.
0: Be broken.
1: And father.
0: Be scatter.
1: Oh, yeah, yeah.
0: Come on, come on, come on, come on, come on, come on, come on, come on, come on, come on, come on, come on, come on, come on, come on, come on, come on, come on, come on, come on, come on, come on, come on, come on, come on, come on, come on, come on, come on, come on, come on, come on, come on, come on, come on, come on, come on, come on, come on, come on, come on, come on, come on, come on, come on, come on, come on, come on, come on, come on, come on, come on, come on, come on, come on, come on, come on, come on, come on, come on, come on, come on, come on, come on, come on, come on, come on, come on, come on, come on, come on, come on, come on, come on, come on, come on, come on, come on, come on, come on, come on, come on, come on, come on, come on, come on, come on, come on, come on, come on, come on, come on, come on, come on, come on, come on, come on, come on, come on, come on, come on, come on, come on, come on, come on, come on, come on, come on, come on, come on, come on, come on, come on, come on, come on, come on, come on, come on, come on, come on, come on, come on, come on, come on, come on, come on,

0: Amen.
1: Stretch your hand towards the prophet. I prophesy the spirit unto you. That altar that has been bewitched. In the name of Jesus. In the name of Jesus.
0: Every altar erected in your lineage. Enforce poverty.
1: Let the wish I shall not hear.
0: Scarcity and ashes. Let that altar catch fire.
1: Amen.
0: Every altar that is fueling your problem. Every altar that is increasing your sorrow. Let it scatter.
1: Scatter.

0: The first step to let you one go to more
1: to this glory I've seen.
0: Paying a major
1: invite seven people each.
0: Can we join it to you?
1: Let them to join this program.
0: La Rola.
1: Tomorrow morning.
0: Paying a major
1: invite seven people.
0: Each. That's what I'll
1: say.
0: Can we join it to
1: you? Join this program.
0: La Rola.
1: Tomorrow morning.
0: If the second
1: number two step to take.
0: Go bring your
1: party. Everybody.
0: Oluwa we pay.
1: The last says.
0: Initial la.
1: Between today and tomorrow.
0: Bosemari.
1: How you do it?
0: Tiny calore.
1: Give somebody an arm.
0: Oh, what have you done?
1: Either money or something else.
0: Seore, kinto de la rola.
1: Do it before you come to Roman.
0: Wa amma kwe woli wa.
1: We know there's a problem.
0: Mori amu yeton cross.
1: I see book passing.
0: When we know go yet.
1: Help you to that glory.
0: Mori ta jako koro yegba.
1: I see the key being
0: returned. Lawa alegra to dimu.
1: The mic brother held it.
0: Ema wa sileku bai.
1: Begin to open that door.
0: Ema sileku.
1: Be opening it.
0: Ma si.
1: Open that door.
0: Ma lo tu.
1: Go to the light.
0: Ma lo si.
1: Go to the left.
0: Ma lo waju.
1: Go forward.
0: Ma lo en.
1: Move backward.
0: Ma si.
1: Open the door.
0: Ma si.
1: Open there.
0: Ma si.
1: Open there.
0: Ma si.
1: Open door.
0: Kile kusi.
1: Amen.
0: Molosi.
1: Amen.
0: Kotima. Molosi.
1: Amen.
0: Kotima.
1: Amen.
0: Molosi.
1: Amen.
0: When the car we are going
1: to give sacrifice of lifting.
0: When the gogo in your local.
1: Everybody must do it.
0: I want to talk about the car.
1: God that believe alone.
0: Don't forget.
1: Psalm
0: 63.
1: Psalm 63.
0: Psalm 66.
1: Psalm 66.
0: Ogu ni pari.
1: Amen.
0: You want to pari.
1: Amen.
0: When my friend in church account.
1: Won't give me the church account.
0: When they my friend in phone number.
1: And the phone number is
0: coming. I tell them. Pe, pe,
1: Lord, that your God is not going.
0: And send the message.
1: You can send message.
0: Go back to WhatsApp.
1: If you go on WhatsApp.
0: Send message. Everybody kick
1: out. And message is not ready.
0: Send the direct message.
1: Send direct SMS.
0: Papa. And it's any pataki
1: lati. You have something important to say.
0: I want come.
1: There's some.
0: I'm very fine. I want come.
1: The anti was
0: of. And it's Sunday.
1: You can send
0: Pastor Imodu.
1: Sir,
0: I feel Lord we're boy today.
1: What of God gives?
0: Get BM. You lose.
1: And the bit of God has.
0: The phone number.
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0: Adani magbagbe lobo Olorun.
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0: Woli gbagbe e.
1: Amen.
0: Psalm 24.
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1: And bet it.
0: O wonu aye tutu.
1: Let that thing you like.
0: Gbogbo ona lo ma si.
1: Always your
0: God ni ti ma. Magbagbe o.
1: Jesu
0: pada
1: bo. Jesus is coming back.
0: Jesus.
1: Jesus.
0: Ni agbara wa.
1: Is that power?
0: Gbogbo en to ba ri.
1: Everyone you see.
0: So fun pe.
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